So Talk recently took to his Facebook page asking, hey, where should we tour? And I mean, if you want to see some rock opera, come to Barrie. Just hit up Talk's Facebook page and put in Barrie over and over and over again. Who knows? You might convince him to come to the Sadlin. Time Machine is on Rock 95. Left.

It's the Hip on Rock 95. After the lazies, I want to get into furniture you don't see anymore, because how I explained a hope chest to a coworker had him a little more concerned about what the hope chest really truly is after the lazies. Had under the collars on Rock 95.

0: It's Lazy's Hot Under the Collar on Rock 95. Hey, it's Rachel. And is there any furniture that you can think of that you just don't see anymore? It's not as common because I recently inherited my mother's Hope chest and restored it. Really proud of it. I was talking to one of my coworkers who is in his 20s about this. And he turns to me, straight face, looking a little confused. What is a Hope chest? And the best way that I can explain it, because I know it's like, hey, it's given to you by a family member after you graduate. I explained it as a wooden box the size of a small coffin. He was still entirely confused. I now am done. There's a photo up on our Facebook page. But I'm curious, can you think of anything? Like Stu on our Facebook page said, try explaining a floor model color TV with a stereo inside. Brand new Technicolor just came out and weighing over 100 pounds. Hey, what about you? You could text me 705-721-ROCK. The furniture you just don't see anymore that maybe, just maybe, needs to make a comeback. Fainting couches, I'm looking at you.
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3: 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Ontario has activated additional frontline resources to help Ontarians access the support they need. Fire rangers and emergency personnel are working hard to suppress active fires and keep communities safe. Entering the area of an active wildland fire can hinder response efforts and compromise the safety of firefighting crews and emergency personnel. Please stay clear of wildland fires.
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shaking, hands are shaking, boss is calling all over me. My head is aching, hands are shaking, boss is calling all over me. Son of a

0: Guess Who's American Woman. It's Rock 95. Good evening. It's Rachel. We're looking for the furniture you just don't see anymore because I had a coworker ask what a hope chest was after restoring it. And the best way I could explain it was a big wooden box the size of a small coffin. He still had no cute clue what I was talking about. Pete on our text line saying a credenza, a very fancy way of saying a hallway table, a junk collector. And let's be real. The credenza was always holding that key bowl. That had about 20 years worth of keys. And after a certain level, no one knew what it was for. Hey, 705-721-ROCK. Give me a shout. The furniture you just don't see anymore. I am enjoying the amount of computer tables or computer rooms you don't see anymore. 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Gonna be cloudy for the rest of this evening. Slight chance of showers. Innisfil, Essa, New Tech. You do have a severe thunderstorm warning in effect. Going for a low of 15 tomorrow for your Thursday. Lots of sun with a high of 30. Right now, very feels like 20 degrees.
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And for those parents counting down 27 days, that's 648 hours until the kids are back in school. And trust me, September 8th cannot come fast enough for some parents. I know. 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

0: Roach. Wake up, calling. It's Rock 95. Hey, it's Rachel. And while the Perseids, the meteor shower that happens year over year, it is happening tonight after midnight into the pre-dawn hours. And you're saying, Rachel, it's supposed to be cloudy. There's a thunderstorm. 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He's got a link to the NASA live stream of the meteor shower. So no need to go ahead and find a place with zero light pollution to hopefully see a few rocks shoot across the sky. No, you can go to YouTube, watch the entire thing. 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

tomorrow night is Rush's final show in Toronto, and you're not going to believe what I just found tickets for. They're standing room, but a little more digestible. That's after subdivisions. Right now, Bad Child's High Ground on Rock 95.

0: on Rock 95. And tomorrow night, it is their last Toronto show in their 50-something tour, Scotiabank Arena. And I like double-checking concert ticket prices just to see. And the fun thing is as we're getting closer and closer to the date, there are resales that are a little more affordable, like 400-something bucks. That's to have a seat. But out of curiosity, I looked. And as of tonight, I don't know how many are left, for $137 a pop, you could get standing room tickets. And I know for some people, they're like, yip-de-doo, standing, whatever. But for others, where Rush is that bucket list band for them, where they want to see them, and this is like one of their last chances, to spend $137 to stand for several hours to see Rush do their thing, for somebody, that's worth it. I don't know how many there are available, so if you wanted to go, you need to go look, like, now at Ticketmaster. 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Chance of showers and thunderstorms this evening, low of 15. And it's feeling new tech. Your thunderstorm warning has been cleared up. Your Thursday, lots of sun, though, going for a high of 30 with the Humidex. And right now, Barrie, feels like 18 degrees.
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Hey, it's Rachel. 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

When we say Barry's Rock Station, we mean Barry Aurelia, Gravenhurst, Perry Sound, Newmarket, Wasaga Beach, Collingwood, Innisfil, Alliston, Cookstown, Bradford. But yeah, our address is in Barry. And it's easier to just say Barry's Rock Station. Rock 95.

Vampiro.

First, wow. I guess that's a boogie, the life we love to live. And the second one, that's easy. That's all the many more things we have to give. Remember, the third one is the rhythm, and it's still strange here. And that's just a preview of the things you're gonna get. Yeah.

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Rock 95.

Paint It Black, Barry's Rock Station, Rock 95. And that song always appears in the top 500 rock songs of all time. We count it down Labor Day weekend. But the thing is we're starting to build the list. So we need your votes. Let us know what you think are the three greatest rock songs of all time over at rock95.com. And hang out Labor Day weekend to see where your favorite falls. Right now, Noah Kahan. It's The Great Divide on Rock 95.

0: Springfield's on Rock 95. And there's two responses to this quote-unquote suspicious package that was found in Washington outside a fire station. Let me set the scene. On video, there's a guy who takes a weird-looking package with some wires and tosses it in a trash can near a fire department. So, bomb squad is called in. And after a very intense moment of time, it's up to someone to reach into that trash bag and pull out the quote-unquote bomb and to find out that it is a male adult toy that has some suspicious wires just stuck to it for some reason. And again, you are a professional who does this, whose job it is to reach into places and pull out bombs, and you find an adult toy like that. Again, two responses: hilarity, you're laughing it off, or absolute disgust and you can't wash your hands enough in the next 3 years.
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0: Short skirt, long jacket. It's Barry's Rock Station, Rock 95. Hey, it's Rachel. 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Tiny chance of showers. It says 70% chance of showers and thunderstorms overnight with a low of 15. Thursday, patio prowl day, lots of sun, going for a high of 30. And right now in Barrie, feels like 17 degrees.
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Suns are on Rock 95. Hey, it's Rachel. There's only two patio prowls left in the year, including tomorrow from 5 until 7 p.m. Catch us at the Last Shot Bar and Grill in Innisfil, where you can get a taco bowl and a land shark for $15.95. Brian hanging out for that, and tickets to see Loverboy Casinorama up for grabs. And if you want to find out where the last destination for the patio prowl is going to be, Rock95.com. The Wilburys, end of the line. 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

Stone Age openers for Foo Fighters, kind of sticking it to the man in Detroit this week. We'll tell you more after 3 Days Grace. 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

0: boys. Don't want to go home tonight. It's Rock 95. Want to talk about Queens of the Stone Age, specifically John Holm, because they are opening for Foo Fighters on their Take Cover tour. And they're in Detroit recently, and Josh apparently has had enough of it, especially when it comes to the man getting tired being told where he can't smoke, spending money on scalpers, flock cameras in the States, all this kind of stuff. So he said, you know what? Screw all of that. And while he was having his rant against the man, took a cigarette, lit it up in a place where he would have gotten a $10,000 fine for smoking indoors. And the thing is, I can only imagine Josh, Queens of the Stone Age, saying, no problem, I will pay that $10,000 fine, and quickly passing it to the record label for such a rock and roll moment for them to pay for.
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0: Mr. Jones. It's Barry's Rock Station, Rock 95. Hey, it's Rachel. Can be heading out to the Rock 95 Weather Center. Just know that for tomorrow and patio prowl weather at Last Shot Bar and Grill at Innisfil, absolutely gorgeous, perfect, beautiful. Tonight, though, a little cloudy, slight chance of showers with a low of 15. You might see a thunderstorm as well, but sunny for your Thursday and a high of 30 with that Humidex.
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Sirius Rock Station, Rock 95. Hey, it's Rachel getting out of here. But know that there's two different music festivals for you this weekend and next weekend. Always something to check out, including this weekend. 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It's the Stones, Sympathy for the Devil. And I'll see you tomorrow.

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half an hour. 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
0: Yeah, I saw you there. 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

When you're sick of the infomercials, there's the overnight on Rock 95. Hey, it's not easy doing what we do. I mean, it's not very hard either. 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

0: Elton John on Various Rock Station, Rock 95. Good morning, 13th of August, your Thursday. It looks to be a beautiful one. 26 will be our high and sunshine throughout the day. Cools off to a low of 14. And then tomorrow, more of the same. High of 25, mainly sunny. And that continues right into Saturday as well. Before Sunday, we look to see a little bit of rain. This morning, 16 degrees. We do have a yellow fog advisory in effect as well, so keep that in mind. But the fog should be dissipating throughout the morning. Shouldn't last all day. Full weather forecast on the way. We'll also find out what Barry's talking about from the Barry 360 newsroom. But first, heading out to the roads and checking in on traffic. Here's MJ.
1: Be prepared to hit those brakes on the 400 southbound as you're making your way towards Highway 89. We've got reports of a serious crash through out there that is causing major delays right now. So as you're approaching Highway 89 all the way down to Line 13. Things are really jammed up throughout there. Not seeing any problems past Line 13 the rest of the way to the GTA, while the 404 from Newmarket to Markham is looking good. And over on 90 to Angus and on 26 to Stayner, that looks good. I'm MJ. More traffic in minutes on Rock 95.
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2: Good morning. Here's what Barry's talking about. OPP say they have identified and spoken with the driver of a vehicle seen in the area of King Street and Little Lake Park in Midland the night an 18-year-old Etobicoke man was shot and killed. This individual considered a witness, not a suspect. Trice James was found July 31st with gunshot wounds in a King Street apartment complex in what police say was a targeted incident. Anyone with photos or videos taken in the area between 7 and 9 that night is asked to contact police. New data highlights how dangerous e-scooters and e-bikes can be for children in Canada. The Canadian Pediatric Surveillance Program says 10 kids died from using the devices in 2025, 6 of them in Ontario. 12 more were admitted to intensive care units. 26 were treated in the hospital for more than 2 days. Minimum age for riders in most provinces is 16, yet almost 80% of the cases were reported in children under 16. Insolvencies in Canada have reached a level not seen since the global financial crisis more than 15 years ago. The Office of the Superintendent of Bankruptcy says 13,254 insolvencies were filed in June, up 5.7% compared with May and 11.5% higher than a year ago. Consumers led the increase, though business filings also rose year over year. Costco Canada warning shoppers about a recall involving Greek gods honey yogurt and organic yogurt plain items. Both sold in two 650-gram containers. They may contain mold, would have been purchased since June. These products can be returned to Costco for a refund. Your tip could be today's top story. Text Barry 360 at 705-797-1111. Simcoe County Rovers women blanked Montreal 1-0 in the quarterfinal round of the inaugural W Canadian Championship. Jays on a roll, third win in a row over the Red Sox last night, 6-4 the final. Jays now a game and a half out of the wild card. Game four of the set this afternoon. Barry Baycats host Hamilton tonight. It's a pack the park night. Free admission for this one. Women's basketball, Toronto Tempo lost their 10th in a row, 94-88 to Dallas. A sunny day ahead, the forecast in 30.
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2: Sunshine booked in for today, high 26, humidex around 30, clear tonight, low to 14, sunshine and 25 tomorrow. 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For updates all day long, follow us on Blue Sky and X at Barrie 360 and online at Barrie360.com.
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0: The Black Keys and the Night Before on Barry's Rock Station, Rock 95. Good morning. 26 for our Thursday. It's going to be gorgeous and lots of sunshine. That continues all the way to Saturday. Right now we have a fog advisory. Yellow fog advisory is what they're calling it, in effect right now. And sitting at 16 degrees here in Barry with the Rock 95 morning crew, Craig, Brian, and MJ. Well, Craig is away. And MJ, you know, some people have, a lot of responsibility at work. And they have the opportunity to screw things up.
1: Yeah.
0: And I've got some audio here for you of some guys that had the big job of installing a Jumbotron in a gym at a high school. Ooh. High school's out, obviously. This is the time. These Jumbotrons are very expensive. So he's got the pump jack working here. Raising it up to the ceiling.
1: Okay.
0: Probably got about four guys doing this job. And there it goes, crashing to the ground, destroying the Jumbotron.
1: No.
0: And then, of course, the floor as well. Listen to this guy's reaction to all of this.
2: Oh,
1: yeah, that and then some.
0: Somebody filming it there, too, which I love. A guy that's like, this is going to be a moment. We're going to be proud of this. It's finally going up.
1: It's going up. This is great.
0: And then,
1: that's all you gotta say.
0: Yeah. So your day could be worse. There you are. Let's head out to the roads and check in on traffic. 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Here's MJ once again.
1: We've got problems on the 400 southbound around Highway 89. We've got reports of a crash through out there that is causing you very heavy delays that are stretching from just before Highway 89 all the way down till around Line 13. So be prepared for that heavy go. If you have any updates, let us know. Text us, 705-721-ROCK. Once you're past all of that, looks good the rest of the way to the GTA. Well, Highway 11 north of Barrie is looking good up to Orillia. 26 to Stainer, that's in good shape. And 90 to Angus, so far so good. I'm MJ. More traffic in minutes on Rock 95.
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1: Supertramp in school, Barry's Rock Station, Rock 95. Good morning. We've got a Barry 360 news update on the way. Dan, what's coming up?
2: Insolvencies in Canada are the highest they've been in 15 years. 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

0: 3 days grace and apologies on Barry's Rock Station, Rock 95. Imagine Dragons with Radioactive back there as well. Getting up to a high of 26 for our Thursday. Plenty of sunshine that is going to continue for the next several days. Friday looks like it's going to be gorgeous with a high of 25. And Saturday, high of 24. Sunshine continues. It's when Sunday arrives, we might see some showers. Right now, 16 here in Barrie with a yellow fog advisory warning in effect. Full weather forecast on the way. We'll also find out what Barrie's talking about from the Barrie 360 newsroom. But heading out to the roads first and checking in on traffic. Here's MJ.
1: Dealing with some very heavy delays right now on the southbound 400 just before Highway 89. Things slow to a crawl through out there, and it's not going to ease up on you until you're past around Line 13 traveling through the Holland Marsh. So be ready for those very heavy delays. If you do have any updates, let us know. Text us 705-721-ROCK. Meanwhile, not finding any problems over on the 404 between Newmarket down to the Markham area on 92 to Wasaga, 26 to Stainer, and 89 on your way to Alliston. Those are looking good. I'm MJ. More traffic in minutes on Rock 95.
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2: Good morning. Here's what Barrie's talking about. E-bikes and e-scooters have not been kind to kids. Data from the Canadian Pediatric Surveillance Program says 10 kids died from using one of the devices in 2025, six of them in Ontario. 12 others were admitted to intensive care units. 26 landed in hospital for more than 2 days, and not just for broken arms or legs, but for brain bleeds, fractured skulls, and concussions. Minimum age in most provinces to legally use the devices is 16, but 80% of the cases mentioned were in children under 16. Not been this many insolvencies in Canada since the global financial crisis 15 years ago. More than 13,000 filings in June, up 5.7% from May and 11.5% from a year ago. Majority were consumer-related. Elevated household debt, stagnating purchasing power, and high interest rates putting pressure on household finances. Police in Midland have spoken with the driver of a vehicle seen in the area where an 18-year-old Etobicoke youth was shot and killed July 31st. Happened at an apartment complex on King Street near Little Lake Park. A targeted attack, say police. This driver they spoke with considered a witness, not a suspect. County of Simcoe moving ahead with plans for more affordable housing at Wasaga Beach. County Council has approved detailed design work for Phase 2 of the development at 175 Zoo Park Road. It includes a six-story, 155-unit building. It's another music on the rooftop night at the Barrie Library downtown branch. Aspiring acoustic folk musicians invited to take the stage between 6 and 8 tonight. Three songs or a maximum 10 minutes. Admission for music lovers is free. See it, shoot it, share your news on the Barrie 360 text line 705-797-1111. And all of a sudden, the Jays are fun to watch again. Make it 3 in a row over the Red Sox. Last night, the final 6-4. They moved to within a game and a half of a wild card spot. They go for a sweep of the Sox this afternoon. Simcoe County Rovers women off to the semifinals of the W Canadian Championship after their 1-0 win last night over Montreal. Toronto Tempo lost their 10th in a row, 94-88 to Dallas in women's basketball, and it's a pack-the-park night for the Barrie Baycats, who are hosting Hamilton. Admission is free. Today's one-word weather, bodacious. The forecast in 30.
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2: Color it sunny today. Might run into some fog early on. High near 26. Humidex at 30. Clear down to 14 tonight. Sunshine launches us into the weekend tomorrow. High around 25. 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

0: Hendrix and Purple Haze on Barry's Rock Station, Rock 95 Morning Crew. Craig Bright and MJ while Craig is away. 6:06 on your Thursday, getting up to a high of 26 and plenty of sunshine throughout the day. Right now, we do have a yellow fog advisory in effect and hovering right around 16 here in Barrie. We're going to start off with something local here. Happened last night. The Simcoe County Rovers semi-pro women's team has eliminated the Montreal Roses to move on to the semifinals.
1: Oh, sweet news. Yeah.
0: Tia Schaefer scored a goal in the second minute of the game, and then the Rovers just defended like crazy for the rest of the game, which is 88 minutes, the majority of the game, and they ended up winning 1-0. So, pretty wild.
1: Right.
0: Simcoe County Rovers are going to face either the Vancouver Rise or AFC Toronto in the semifinals scheduled for next year. It's kind of a confusing tournament and breakdown of it. It's the inaugural one, so it's the first time they've done it, but it's very spaced out.
1: Okay.
0: So there's not another semifinal game between two other teams until the fall. And then, yeah, it looks like Simcoe County Rovers won't know who they're going to play until then. And then that game will be scheduled for next year.
1: Whoa.
0: So, yes, it's dragged out.
1: That's very complicated. We're just so used to everything being, like, you know, all condensed.
0: Yeah, exactly. Saw a comment that the Rovers fans outshined Montreal on the broadcast. And the game was in Quebec as well. So.
1: Nice.
0: Good on everybody for traveling to the game as well. There's actually a reason some songs just hit a little bit different when you're driving. There's been a scientific study done to see why your brain and body react more positively. So the constant hum of the engine, the road noise, the vibrations that you feel with your hand on the wheel.
1: If it's like an empty highway.
0: They create a steady background rhythm. And then if you add music on top of that, they said your brain gets this combination of predictable and unpredictable rhythms. And then the song feels more engaging. You just naturally start to like it more. And then they say if you drive a little faster, you got another ingredient, adrenaline.
1: That's right. Like Sammy Hagar's, I can't drive 55. That'll get you going down a highway.
0: Yeah. So, and then you got to imagine the feeling is amplified on a motorcycle because they have their tunes blaring,
1: True.
0: They're so loud. Powerball jackpot. This is down in the States. It hit $1 billion yesterday, making it the biggest lottery prize of the year so far. I'm always jealous of how high their jackpots get.
1: Yeah. We're not allowed to do it.
0: And now, well, if you go to the States, you certainly are. Mm-hmm. But somebody breaks it down and tells you, they kind of take the excitement away from it. So they said if someone wins Wednesday night, they can take the $1 billion as 30 annual payments or take the much more popular lump sum of about $433.
1: Okay.
0: So, after taxes, that 433 drops to roughly $273 million.
1: Okay, $273 million.
0: So it sounds like a billion. Actually, it's $273 million.
1: And that's the thing. Anytime now, even when I watch like a game show where apparently they won so and so, I'm like, no, you didn't.
0: I know.
1: You have to factor in all the taxes and everything.
0: When you find that out about the Price is Right, it's such a gut punch.
1: Hassle to go there? Like, I mean, if you go to the Price is Right, just do it for fun. Don't expect, even if you win, to get all those prizes.
0: Well, you got to pay the taxes on them, I know.
1: Exactly.
0: The real world seeps in after the adrenaline wears off.
1: Exactly. So you know what you do? You get behind your car and you speed down the highway just some music.
0: Let's head out to the roads and check in on traffic. 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Discover online. 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
1: Heavy delays continue over on the southbound 400 just before Highway 89. We've got reports of a crash through out there that is jamming things up all the way down till around Line 13 as you're making your way through there. If you've got any updates, let us know. Text us 705-721-ROCK. Meanwhile, over on the 404 from Newmarket down to Markham, that's in good shape for you. Highway 11, no issues from Orillia to Barrie, and 26 to Stayner. 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

0: Goo Goo Dolls and Iris on Barry's Rock Station, Rock 95 Morning Crew. Craig, Brian, and MJ while Craig is away. Yesterday I shared a story about how we got labeled in our dog class and how we've got a nickname and the teacher called us the Resource Guarders, which we thought was kind of confidential information, but it turned out not to be, and they're just going to call us that in front of everybody all the time.
1: They're just going to warn everybody about it.
0: Yeah. For the record, my dog's not really a resource guarder. It was one time. I just thought I would include it in the notes. My
1: really
0: mistake.
1: Likes this one toy, so leave him alone.
0: I know, and that is the advice they give. Just leave him alone.
1: I was a resource guarder when I was a kid for the television. Me and my brother.
0: So we took it to Facebook and the text line at 705-721-ROCK. How you got your nickname? What is it? How you got it? Kevin said Mad Duck because of the way I ran when I played football and rugby in high school. Did you know anybody who ran like a duck?
1: No.
0: You know, with their feet outwards?
1: Kind of outwards. Yeah. Okay.
0: It's more of a waddle. And when you see somebody waddle high speed, it's wild.
1: waddle.
0: Yeah. Steve said White Pants was his name because in high school football, he would come out of a game with his white pants still being white.
1: Oh, wow. That's an accomplishment.
0: So, yeah, I guess.
1: That's actually kind of amazing.
0: You either are really good and no one tackled you. Or
1: you're really bad and you didn't do anything.
0: That's right. You didn't play at all.
1: That's right.
0: Heather said, got a pacemaker after my 25th birthday. So a friend wasn't sure what that was. I explained it was a battery that keeps my heart going. And he said, oh, so you go tick tock.
1: Oh.
0: Called her Ticker. And that's how she got the name Ticker. That's just wild. Some of the comments there are crazy, and their name comes through with the nickname. So they're leaned into
1: perfect.
0: It fully.
1: Nice.
0: This one says, when I was just a kid, my neighbor Paul injured his ankle, and I told him to keep it elevated and put it on ice. So the best friend Paul called me Doc. And that's what it's been ever
1: since.
0: That's
1: what it's been ever since. I gave you the most obvious advice. Okay, Doc.
0: This one, our last one here, this one came in on the text line, 705-721-ROCK from Nick. He said, many of my coworkers over the years have called me S-word break. Getting paid to use the toilet is the best. And hey, I don't smoke, so I'm entitled to my peace and quiet, just like the smokers are.
1: That's right.
0: This guy leans into it.
1: I like it. He's like, you're darn right.
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0: Eagles and Heartache tonight on Barry's Rock Station, Rock 95. Good morning. It is your Thursday, the 13th of August, and we're getting up to a high of 26 today and plenty of sunshine. Going to be gorgeous for the next several days, actually, Friday and Saturday, 25 and 24. But sunshine continues. Right now, 16 degrees here in Barry, and we do have the yellow fog advisory warning in effect. But they're saying the fog should be dissipating very quickly throughout the morning here. Full weather forecast on the way. We'll also find out what Barry's talking about from the Barry 360 newsroom. But first, let's head out to the roads and check in on traffic. How's the commute, MJ?
1: Troubles continue over on the southbound 400 as there's reports of a crash around the Highway 89 area, and traffic right now is backing up from Line 3 all the way down till around Line 13. One option for you is to hop off the 400 around Highway 89, but that's also going to be pretty tricky as it is heavily stalled throughout that area as well. If you have any updates, let us know. Text us 705-721-ROCK. Meanwhile, over on the 404, that's looking pretty good between Newmarket to Markham and on 26 to Stayner. 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More traffic in minutes on Rock 95.
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2: Good morning. Here's what Barry's talking about. Elevated household debt, stagnating purchasing power, high interest rates have pushed insolvencies in Canada to levels not seen since the global financial crisis more than 15 years ago. More than 13,000 insolvencies filed in June, 5.7% more than in May, and 11.5% higher than a year ago. Kids ride an e-scooter or an e-bike? Might want to have another chat with them about riding safely. Canadian Pediatric Surveillance Program says 10 kids died last year while riding in Canada, 6 of them in Ontario. 12 others were admitted to hospital intensive care units. 26 spent more than 2 days in hospital, and we're not talking broken arms and legs and sprains. Almost half the cases involved a head injury, fractured skulls, concussions, brain bleeds. OPP in Midland have touched base with the driver of a vehicle seen in the area where an 18-year-old Etobicoke youth was shot and killed July 31st. He's a witness, not a suspect. Police were called to an apartment complex on King Street near Little Lake Park. They believe it was a targeted attack. They're still wanting to speak with witnesses or anyone with photos or video of the area between 7 and 9 the night of the 31st. This is not going over well. A plan to equip U.S. ICE officers with electric shock gloves. Just gloves until a button is pushed to activate the electronic mode. Then they can deliver a painful electric shock. Civil rights activists call it unnecessary and cruel. 6 more whales have been moved from Marineland to aquariums in the U.S. 3 more moves are planned to relocate the 11 remaining whales in the park. Your Eyes on the Street could be our next headline. Text your tip to 705-797-1111. Blue Jays now just a game and a half shy of the final wild card spot in the AL. At least a handful of teams ahead of them, but a fun watch down the stretch. Took down the Red Sox again last night, 6-4 the final. Max Scherzer gets things started in the series finale this afternoon. Simcoe County Rovers women blanked Montreal 1-0 in the quarterfinal round of the inaugural W Canadian Championship. Women's basketball, Toronto Tempo lost their 10th in a row, 94-88 to Dallas. Barry Baycats host Hamilton tonight. It's a pack the park night. Free admission for this one. Going to be sunny, warm too, the forecast in 30.
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2: Sunshine today, high near 26, humidex around 30. Stays clear tonight with a low of 14. More sunshine tomorrow, high 25. 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

0: ZZ Top and Sharp Dressed Man on Barry's Rock Station, Rock 95 Morning Crew. Craig, Brian, and MJ. Well, Craig is away. We've got a high of 26 for our Friday sunshine all day long. It's going to be a beautiful one. Right now, 16 here in Barry with that yellow fog advisory warning in place. We do have the Daily Dirt on the way. What's coming up?
1: Dwayne The Rock Johnson is getting into another high-profile career, and Judge Judy passes the torch off to her TV program to someone she knows very well.
0: Let's head out to the roads and check in on traffic once again. Here's MJ.
1: A rough go this morning over on the 400 southbound, still dealing with reports of a crash around Highway 89. And as a result, things are heavily stalled right now from Line 3 past Highway 89 all the way to Line 13. Hearing that two lanes are blocked and that emergency crews remain on scene. Not seeing any problems past Line 13 all the way down towards Toronto. As the 404, we got some light volume from Davis to St. John's Side Road. And over on 27 to Elmvale and 26 to Stainer. So far, those are looking pretty good. I'm MJ. More traffic in minutes on Rock 95.
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1: Dwayne The Rock Johnson is going country. The wrestler turned actor has turned his sights to a music career, and apparently it is going to be country. He's in the process of making an album, and believe it or not, he's not that bad.
0: Are we going to hate this?
1: It's cheesy, but you'll like it.

0: He's not doing that just for a movie?
1: No. This is for... So he wrote this song for his daughters. It's called Your Dad. And it's going to be on an album, but it's an album that he put together. It's called Moana, Voices Across the Ocean. So I don't know if it has anything to do with the film that just came out, because the album's not released yet. But apparently he is going to be working on an album of, you know, kind of like old-timey... More country songs.
0: That certainly sounds like a parent singing to their kids.
1: It does. It does.
0: And that's fine. Right. We just don't need to hear it.
1: It's kind of, yeah. Exactly. But boy, like, Rock, it's okay to, like, not do something.
0: I know, right? He has to try every single thing.
1: He certainly does. And one thing I liked about this story, so they were referring to back in 2000 that he did a collaboration with rapper Wyclef Jean. That you can't call that a collaboration, because all he did in that was say, "It doesn't matter," in the background, which was his catchphrase when he was in the WWE. So I'm like, I don't think we can count that.
0: No, I'm just not saying. Counting it, but I'm counting him out on that. I mean, I'm already sick of him.
1: All right. Well, how about this? According to Mel Gibson, Lethal Weapon 5 is still happening despite numerous delays on the project. At a fan expo, he said that the fifth script is better than all the other ones that have ever been written.
0: You have to say that.
1: You got to say that. Gibson, of course, played Lieutenant Martin Briggs alongside with Danny Glover's Roger Murtaugh in the movie franchise that began in 1987. He explained the characters, they're older, one's retired, but it still has some elements of what was in the other films, so it's not nearly as complicated, but don't expect any big explosions, or at least not too many. The problem here with this film coming to fruition lies that he basically said it is tied up in film hell that he cannot extract it from in order to make it. It was part of Warner Brothers, and then the Warner Brothers Discovery, and then it's being bought, sold. I don't know, I can't keep it all straight, but basically it's just buried deep. Also, another problem here is Danny Glover.
0: Yeah.
1: Recently revealed that he's been diagnosed with Alzheimer's disease. So by the time this movie can be made or come to fruition, we don't know where he's going to be with his health, if this can ever happen.
0: Right. And then Mel Gibson, if you look at his IMDb, he's been working.
1: Sure.
0: You just haven't seen what he's been doing. And that's probably a good reason.
1: It's probably okay. Okay? All right. You all remember Judge Judy, right? You came home from school. You watched her, you know, lay the smack down on a couple people in court.
0: Of course.
1: She was great. Now, she has retired from television a couple of years ago, but her son is just getting started. The Honorable Adam Levy, also known as Judge Judy's son, is getting his own show similar to what his mother hosted for 25 seasons. The show is called Adam's Law and promises to, according to the synopsis, bring viewers real cases for those seeking real justice, according to Adam.
0: Of course. So you got to get it's a family business to be in the television judge.
1: And get this, he's 57?
0: Yeah.
1: I mean, he's had a very prominent career as a judge, right? This isn't like nepotism in that way. You can't, it's not that.
0: But it is a bit.
1: For the show, well, for yeah. Sure. Yeah, but he's been in the law since he was like, you know, followed in his mother's footsteps.
0: The television part is totally because of her.
1: No, 100% because of her. He's just like, okay, I guess I'll do this now.
0: Yeah, I saw a picture of him and a little clip. Uh-huh. His eyes look like Judge Judy.
1: Yes.
0: And when he opens them nice and wide, when he belittles the people,
1: yeah,
0: that's just like Judy.
1: Fair facial expressions and everything. I'm MJ. That's your Daily Dirt on Rock 95.
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0: Foo Fighters, Love Dies Young, Barry's Rock Station, Rock 95. Good morning. It's a Rock 95 morning crew. Craig, Brian, and MJ. And MJ, I'm not saying you're picking favorites, but you took your son to Foo Fighters just last week. And then your daughter, what have you been doing with her? Are you taking her to camp?
1: Yeah, I took her to camp. She actually just finished up a week-long drama camp, or two-week-long drama
0: camp. What's more exciting?
1: Foo Fighters.
0: Oh, okay. I didn't know if you'd admit it.
1: Exactly, yeah. I mean, I love drama camp. That's great for her, and I love drama, but this... For me, this was more exciting. I did kind of have a moment when dropping her off at camp recently, though.
0: Are you taking her every day? It's not an overnight camp.
1: No, it's not an overnight camp. It was just like, once a day for the two weeks there. And I don't know if she was embarrassed by it. So, like, I never try and be cool in front of my kids, I guess, because I know no matter what I do, I'm never gonna be.
0: Nah, if you gotta try, like
1: I'm just gonna be me. And if they happen to think that certain something that mom did was kind of cool, that's great. So I dropped her off.
0: But if not, that's okay too. That might be more frequent.
1: And my label, I guess, what I'm labeled as is lame. You just are as a parent. And so I drop her off, and her camp counselor, who's a young woman, you know, really cool looking young lady, sees what I'm wearing, and she's like, "That is a great shirt." And I'm like, "Oh, thank you." She's like, "And I'm wearing a band shirt." Actually, I happen to be wearing that band shirt right now, Brian.
0: Let's see. Yes, Wet Leg.
1: Wet Leg. Wet Leg is a phenomenal band out of the UK. I've seen them twice. They are a great, they're just awesome, and they're fairly new. Okay, I'm not listening to something from, you know, the 90s. They're brand new. And she's like, "Wet Leg, they're awesome. Did you see them when they came to Toronto?" I'm like, "I sure did." And then we started reminiscing about this show that we were both apparently at. And my daughter's like, "Oh boy."
0: You got a little street cred.
1: I did, from the cool camp counselor. Do you think that impressed my daughter? No.
0: No.
1: But to me, I was on cloud nine the rest of the day.
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0: Four Non Blondes and What's Up on Barry's Rock Station, Rock 95. Good morning. Going to be a beautiful day. 26 will be our high. Sunshine throughout. That's going to continue for the next several days as well. Right now, 16 here in Barrie. We do have a yellow fog advisory still in effect. Full weather forecast on the way. We'll also find out what Barrie's talking about from the Barrie 360 newsroom. But first, heading out to the roads and getting a look at traffic. Here's MJ.
1: You're going to find delays still on the southbound 400 as you're approaching Line 3 past Highway 89 and all the way down to Canal Road. It is going to be a stop-and-go ride throughout there following a crash around the Highway 89 area that has caused a bulk of those delays. So watch out for that. If there is any updates, let us know. Text us 705-721-ROCK. Meanwhile, not seeing any problems over on Highway 11 from Barrie to Orillia to Gravenhurst. Looks pretty good. On 90 to Angus and on 26 to Stayner, not finding any issues there. 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I'm MJ. More traffic in minutes on Rock 95.
0: From the Barrie 360 newsroom, a news update brought to you by St. Ange Recreation Barrie. We have nothing you need, but everything you want. Here's Dan Blakely.
2: Good morning. Here's what Barrie's talking about. OPP say they have identified and spoken with the driver of a vehicle seen in the area of King Street and Little Lake Park in Midland the night an 18-year-old Etobicoke man was shot and killed. This individual considered a witness, not a suspect. Trice James was found July 31st with gunshot wounds in a King Street apartment complex in what police say was a targeted incident. Anyone with photos or videos taken in the area between 7 and 9 that night is asked to contact police. New day. Data highlights how dangerous e-scooters and e-bikes can be for children in Canada. The Canadian Pediatric Surveillance Program says 10 kids died from using the devices in 2025, six of them in Ontario. 12 more were admitted to intensive care units. 26 were treated in hospital for more than 2 days. The minimum age for riders in most provinces is 16, yet almost 80% of the cases were reported in children under 16. Insolvencies in Canada have reached a level not seen since the global financial crisis more than 15 years ago. The Office of the Superintendent of Bankruptcies says 13,254 insolvencies were filed in June, up 5.7% compared with May and 11.5% higher than a year ago. Consumers led the increase, though business filings also rose year over year. Costco Canada warning shoppers about a recall involving Greek Gods honey yogurt and organic yogurt plain items, both sold in 650-gram containers. They may contain mold. Would have been purchased since June. These products can be returned to Costco for a refund. County of Simcoe moving ahead with plans for more affordable housing at Wasaga Beach. County Council has approved detailed design work for Phase 2 of the development at 175 Zoo Park Road. It includes a six-story, 155-unit building. If it's news to you, it could be news to us, too. Keep us in the loop at the Barrie 360 text line, 705-797-1111. Simcoe County Rovers women blanked Montreal 1-0 in the quarterfinal round of the inaugural W Canadian Championship. Jays on a roll, third win in a row over the Red Sox last night, 6-4 the final. They're now a game and a half out of the wild card. Game four of that set this afternoon. Barrie BayCats host Hamilton tonight. It's a Pack the Park night. Free admission for this one. Women's basketball, Toronto Tempo lost their 10th in a row, 94-88 to Dallas. Today's one-word weather, bodacious. The forecast in 30.
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0: Chili Peppers and Scar Tissue on Barry's Rock Station, Rock 95 Morning Crew, Craig, Brian, and MJ. Well, Craig is away. MJ, have you ever had, and I'm sure you have in your lifetime, where maybe your son or daughter, when they were younger, they had something in their mouth that maybe belonged to you? And maybe it was like your food or something like that.
1: Oh, sure.
0: Or maybe they, you know, took a bite of pizza or, and didn't like it. Mm-hmm. And then you went, well, I'm not going to throw that pizza out.
1: Yeah.
0: I'm going to eat it, right?
1: Exactly.
0: So a similar situation.
1: Actually, that's why a lot of moms gain weight in the beginning.
0: Because their kids
1: don't eat everything. And then it's a couple scraps. And it's like, oh, it's a couple bites. And, you know, all
0: well, you don't want to waste it. I understand
1: it.
0: That.
1: Yeah, it happens for sure.
0: So I grab a cookie at home. Eating the cookie, I put it on the counter because you don't want to eat the cookie all at the same time. You got to savor it, right? You're not having 15 of them. You're just having one.
1: That's psychotic. What do you mean you're not having the whole cookie?
0: Yeah. So I put the cookie on the counter, not looking. Here comes my dog. Boom. He counter surfs. He takes the cookie in his mouth. I chase him down. I catch him. I take the cookie out of his mouth, put it back on the counter. That probably happened in 5 seconds, maybe less.
1: Okay.
0: I got it out quick.
1: All right.
0: Are you eating that cookie?
1: The one that was in the dog's mouth?
0: Yeah, that's right.
1: No, I'm not eating that cookie.
0: No?
1: No, that's a slobber situation.
0: He only had it in there for less than five.
1: But was it slobbery? Was it wet in any way?
0: I don't know. I put it down for a second, so I don't know.
1: How big was the cookie?
0: It was half a cookie. Like it was half like a big chocolate chip cookie.
1: Oh, a big chocolate chip
0: cookie. Yeah, it wasn't like an Oreo. It was huge.
1: Mm. Okay, I'm with you. I'm still eating it.
0: You're eating that cookie.
1: I'm
0: yeah, that's
1: that cookie.
0: What I did.
1: I was imagining like a sloppy mess in his mouth. Of course, I'm not eating it. But if it's a big cookie, yeah.
0: It's my dog.
1: True. And you know what? We kiss our dogs all the time.
0: Come on.
1: And we let them kiss our faces. And if it's a cookie up in line.
0: You're eating that.
1: I guess I'm doing that. Exactly. Don't judge us.
0: 705-721 Rock. If you've had anything in your dog's mouth that you really wanted, like if the dog got a hold of pizza or a cake, you know, I've seen videos online.
1: Yeah.
0: And they go at it for a second or two.
1: Oh, I'm still going to eat the piece of cake because he only ate like tiny little piece.
0: Right. The pizza, the cake, the cookie.
1: Yeah.
0: I think it's all fair game. Let's head out to the roads and check in on traffic once again. 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Here's MJ.
1: It continues to be a slow go on the 400 southbound approaching Line 3. Stop and go from that point past Highway 89 all the way down to Canal Road following an earlier crash throughout there that has led to very heavy delays, so be ready to deal with that. Once you are past Canal Road, it will start to ease away, and it looks pretty good the rest of the way down to the GTA. We do have some light volume on the southbound 404 between Davis and St. John's Side Road, while 27 Elmvale and on 90 to Angus. So far, that looks good. Fox's Bakery and Deli is your barbecue headquarters. 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I'm MJ. More traffic in minutes on Rock 95.
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0: Tom Petty on Barry's Rock Station, Rock 95 Morning Crew. Craig, Brian, and MJ. Well, Craig is away. He'll be back next week. We're 7:18. Beautiful day ahead. 26 will be the high. Plenty of sunshine. And you can text us anytime, 705-721-ROCK. And we're going to get to a couple of those texts now. This one came from Eric just a moment ago. You talked about the infestation of grasshoppers a couple days ago. I've noticed an increase in monarch butterflies this summer. Just wondering, when was the last time you've seen a firefly or a praying mantis?
1: Oh, a praying mantis.
0: I feel like I've only seen praying mantis on TV. I don't know if I've ever seen one in person.
1: I don't think I would know what I'm looking at if I saw a praying mantis, unless, you know, she's actually biting off her partner's head.
0: Right, they do that.
1: Yeah, they do that. That's kind of what they know.
0: But a firefly as well. When I was a kid, do you remember fireflies and seeing like hundreds of them?
1: Yes, I actually saw fireflies earlier this summer when we were at a cottage, and it was very, you know, dark and pretty out there or whatever. There were fireflies, and it took me a second.
0: Multiple.
1: And it took me a second to realize what was happening, because I'm like, who's shining a light? What's going on? Does one of the kids have a glow stick?
0: Yeah, fireflies.
1: And
0: MJ,
1: there were some
0: on.
1: Fireflies. Exactly.
0: That's something a kid would pipe up and tell you. It's fireflies.
1: It's fireflies, Mom. Seriously.
0: This one came in yesterday. I heard you guys talking about 7-Up changing their recipe. 7-Up was my mom's go-to remedy for an upset stomach.
1: Oh, I've heard that. Yes.
0: I've never heard of 7-Up.
1: Uh-huh.
0: I was Canada Dry.
1: Yeah, my mom was the Canada Dry as well.
0: Had to be flat.
1: That's the thing.
0: Right?
1: Yeah.
0: That wasn't just us.
1: It
0: had to be flat.
1: It had to be a flat.
0: You had to ruin the 2-liter. You had to open it, leave the cap off.
1: And it's like, why is this flat? Well, Brian has a tummy ache.
0: We ruined it.
1: Do this. My mom was
0: for one cup of it, and then the rest of it is all in there, and no one's going to drink it.
1: No one's going to drink it now. My mom's go-to though for us was something called Eno, bubbly Eno. It was like a fizzy drink. It was like an antacid.
0: Okay,
1: and we like popped it in, and I actually kind of liked the taste to begin with. So sometimes I would just have it for.
0: Fun?
1: I wasn't a normal child.
0: Yeah, do you sometimes I associate Canada Dry with like the upset stomach? I feel like somebody always says it too.
1: Someone says it at a bar. It's like, I'll have a rye and ginger. Why? Is your tummy upset?
0: Yeah, are you okay?
1: Yeah.
0: Steven said, and MJ, this is great for you because you're so good at selling things on Facebook Marketplace. Steven said, does anyone actually trade anything on Facebook Marketplace?
1: Not that I'm aware. People have tried to trade with me.
0: And you have it listed as a price, and they go,
1: How about a trade?
0: What are they offering?
1: When I was selling a bunch of my husband's video games, and it was just in the video game community or whatever, people were like, oh, do you want to trade this for that? I'm like, don't think so.
0: You're like, I'm trying to get rid of the video games. Here they are offering you other ones.
1: Yeah.
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0: Aerosmith and Dream On, Barry's Rock Station, Rock 95. Good morning. We have a beautiful Thursday on our hands, a high of 26, sunshine throughout our day. And that's going to continue, actually, tomorrow, Friday, high of 25, and Saturday, a high of 24. Could see some rain on Sunday as of now. So let's enjoy this. 3-day set. Beautiful weather. Right now, 16 degrees here in Barrie. We do still have that yellow fog advisory warning in effect, but that should be dissipating rather quickly this morning. Full weather forecast on the way. We'll also find out what Barrie's talking about from the Barrie 360 newsroom. But let's head out to the roads and check in on traffic this morning first. Here's MJ.
1: Earlier issues on the southbound 400 around Highway 89 have all eased away, but you are going to find some stop-and-go delays starting at around Line 9 past Highway 88 down to Canal Road. It is a bit of a stop-and-go drive. Once you're past Canal Road, it picks up pace and it looks decent all the way down to LaRound King. Some light volume from there to Rutherford, then gets a bit heavy again from Finch to the 401. The 404, the southbound side, a bit slow going between Davis and St. John's Side Road and between Stouffville Road and 16th Avenue. Well, 90 to Angus is looking good, and on 27 to Elmvale, 92 to Wasaga, that looks good too. 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I'm MJ. More traffic in minutes on Rock 95.
0: From the Barrie 360 newsroom, a news update brought to you by Curse Splash, featuring Beachcomber and Be Well Hot Tubs. 494 Veterans Drive in Barrie. Here's Dan Blakely.
2: Good morning. Here's what Barrie's talking about. E-bikes and e-scooters have not been kind to kids. Data from the Canadian Pediatric Surveillance Program says 10 kids died from using one of the devices in 2025, six of them in Ontario. 12 others were admitted to intensive care units. 26 landed in hospital for more than 2 days, and not just for broken arms or legs, but for brain bleeds, fractured skulls, and concussions. Minimum age in most provinces to legally use the devices is 16, but 80% of the cases mentioned were in children under 16. Not been this many insolvencies in Canada since the global financial crisis 15 years ago. More than 13,000 filings in June, up 5.7% from May and 11.5% from a year ago. Majority were consumer-related. Elevated household debt, stagnating purchasing power, and high interest rates putting pressure on household finances. Police in Midland have spoken with the driver of a vehicle seen in the area where an 18-year-old Etobicoke youth was shot and killed July 31st. Happened at an apartment complex on King Street near Little Lake Park. A targeted attack, say police. The driver they spoke with considered it a witness, not a suspect. County of Simcoe moving ahead with plans for more affordable housing at Wasaga Beach. County Council has approved detailed design work for Phase 2 of the development at 175 Zoo Park Road. It includes a 6-story, 155-unit building. It's another Music on the Rooftop night at the Barrie Library downtown branch. Aspiring acoustic folk musicians invited to take the stage between 6 and 8 tonight. 3 songs or a maximum 10 minutes each. Admission for music lovers is free. Your tip could be today's top story. Text Barrie360 at 705-797-1111. All of a sudden, the Jays are fun to watch again. Make it 3 in a row over the Red Sox last night. 6-4 the final. They move to within a game and a half of a wild card spot in the American League. They go for a sweep of the Sox this afternoon. Simcoe County Rovers women are off to the semifinals of the W Canadian Championship after their 1-0 win last night over Montreal. Toronto Tempo lost their 10th in a row, 94-88 to Dallas in women's basketball. And it's Pack the Park night for the Barrie Baycats, who are hosting Hamilton. Admission to the park is free. Lots of sun today. The forecast in 30.
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2: Color, it's sunny today. Might run into some fog early on. High near 26, Humidex 30. Clear down to 14 tonight. Sunshine launches us into the weekend tomorrow. High 25. 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

0: Green Day on Barry's Rock Station, Rock 95 Morning Crew. Craig Brown and MJ. Well, Craig is away. We've got a high of 26 for our Thursday. Sunshine all day long. It's going to be beautiful, and that's going to continue to Saturday as well. 25 Friday, 24 on Saturday. Right now, 17 degrees here in Barry. We got a text on Rapid Fire Text about monarch butterflies. The other day I said something about the grasshoppers, mm-hmm. which I guess is only in a specific area of Barrie and Innisfil here. Not everybody's experiencing that. But somebody texted us about monarch butterflies, saying they're seeing way more of those this year.
1: I have seen quite a few of them, actually, recently.
0: Yeah. More than other years?
1: I don't know. That's hard to gauge. But I think I saw three yesterday in a short time span. I don't know. Is that a lot?
0: Three in a day?
1: Three in a day.
0: I think so, okay. But that's just me. I don't know. Good morning.
1: Which is a good thing. Yeah. I mean, butterflies are a good thing.
0: Yeah, good morning. I just came back from up north, and in between Marathon to Thunder Bay was like a monarch butterfly massacre as I was driving. There were so many.
1: Oh.
0: I don't like how you said massacre.
1: That's
0: what are we doing here?
1: A massacre is like you saw a lot of dead ones.
0: Yeah, or you're running over them.
1: Yeah. Maybe
0: try to avoid running
1: maybe
0: over
1: invasion,
0: them.
1: Invasion, I suppose.

0: 13th of August. So happy birthday for celebrating. We got a text yesterday saying, good morning. I know I missed the birthday wishes, but can you give a shout out to my friend's 33rd birthday? It's for Matt. So there you are. Happy belated birthday. Celebrity wise, it's slim pickings. You got Danny Bonaducci turning 67 years old today.
1: Okay.
0: Sebastian Stan turns 44 years old today. So I thought I would go way back. This birthday is an old one. This is one of the most famous directors of all time, born on this day in 1899. Have a listen.
2: Crime scene, such as in the picture Rear Window, yes, where you have James Stewart, and he looks, you see, and you cut, we'll say, for example, a woman nursing a baby. Now you go back to Mr. Stewart, and he smiles. So what have you demonstrated? That he's a nice, benevolent gentleman. Now take the middle piece of film away. He looks, he sees. Now cut to a girl in a bikini, and he smiles. Now he's a dirty old man. Exact same smile, the same look. The subject has changed.
1: Good evening. That's Alfred Hitchcock.
0: You get the point. Alfred Hitchcock, born on this day, 1899. Good job, MJ. 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MJ?
1: We've got some stop-and-go delays on the southbound 400 between Highway 88 down to the Canal Road area. It does get a little slow again from King to Rutherford, with more delays between Finch and the 401. Meanwhile, the 404, we got some light volume there between Davis and St. John's Side Road on 12 and 93 on your way to Midland. That's in good shape on 27 to Elmvale and 90 to Angus. So far, no problem. 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

0: Collective Soul and Shine on Barry's Rock Station, Rock 95 Morning Crew, Craig Bryan and MJ while Craig is away. Yes, you heard the sounder. Rock, Paper, Scissors Invitational is back. We're going to be hosting it in September at the Canadian Brewhouse. It's going to be a lot of fun. And yeah, we're looking for caller number 9. The phone has been going crazy, so a lot of people heard it. Let's qualify our first contestant. Rock 95, who's this?
1: It's Ryan. How are you this morning?
0: Pretty good, Ryan. You are caller number 9.
1: Holy mackerel. It's the first time I ever got through.
0: Yeah, how you're number 1. You're going to be the first one to join us at Rock, Paper, Scissors Invitational happening at the Canadian Brewhouse.
1: That's amazing. Thank you so much.
0: Is Rock, Paper, Scissors still part of something you use to decide things between you and your friends?
1: Sometimes with my kids, but it's grown out of fashion a little bit, I think.
2: Until now.
0: Yeah, you probably have to let your kids win, I would think.
1: There's probably a rock, paper, scissors app that we use.
0: Oh, don't say that.
2: No.
0: Is going to be all analog, all old school. You got to use your hands, and you've got plenty of time to practice up. We're going to be having our big party in September on the 18th. It'll be on the rooftop at Canada's Brewhouse, and $2,500 is going to be going to the winner. So congratulations, Ryan. You're in.
1: Amazing. Thank you so much.
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0: across Canada are rising, so are e-scooter and e-bike injuries among kids, and some of them are pretty serious. Tell you more, top of the hour.
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0: Gloria Sons and Pink Motel on Barrie's Rock Station, Rock 95. Good morning. We have a beautiful Thursday on our hands. 26 will be our high and sunshine all day long. For the next several days, actually, Friday and Saturday are going to be beautiful as well. Right now, 17 degrees here in Barrie. We do have the yellow fog advisory in effect as well, but that's going to be dissipating rather quickly this morning. Full weather forecast on the way. We'll also find out what Barrie's talking about from the Barrie 360 newsroom. But let's head out to the roads and get a look at traffic first with MJ.
1: The southbound 400 looking pretty good. You are just going to come across some light volume between King and Rutherford. Does get a little heavy, though, between Finch and the 401 as you travel into Toronto. As you make your way down the 404, it is going to slow down a touch between Davis and St. John's Side Road, and then gets pretty congested between Stouffville Road and 16th Avenue. A Highway 11 between Orillia and Barrie, that's a good run. 27 to Elmvale and 92 to Wasaga, looking good too. 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I'm MJ. More traffic in minutes on Rock 95.
0: From the Barrie 360 newsroom, a news update brought to you by Paul Sadlin Motors, 550 Bayfield Street in Barrie. Here's Dan Blakely.

0: AC/DC on Rock 95, 806 with the Rock 95 Morning Crew. Craig, Brian, and MJ while Craig is away. We've got optimal conditions today. High of 26, sunshine all day long. That's perfect weather for the Rock 95 patio prowl.
1: Can't ask for a better one.
0: You know, in the past, we've had a few times where we do get a little bit of rain, unfortunately. That's when Craig's hosting it. But Craig's nowhere to be found this week. It's all MJ.
1: Hi!
0: And she's going to be there. Yeah. So come check it out. If you've never been, it's a lot of fun. And we've been doing it all summer long. There's a great group of people that go. But even if it's your first time, join us.
1: Yeah.
0: And they got a great patio because you're going out to Thornton this week.
1: That's right. It's going to be at the Last Shot Bar and Grill right there in Thornton on Innisfil Beach Road. So come on by. And for $15.95, that gets you far. You enjoy a taco bowl, beef or chicken, and a land shark lager.
0: It'll be the best deal in town, as it always is every single Thursday with the Rock 95 Patio Prowl, and you can win stuff.
1: Yeah, absolutely. So you got to be there and fill out a ballot for your chance to see Loverboy when they're going to be at Casino-rama coming up in November.
0: And you never know what other goodies Landshark might have. He's always giving away swag.
1: He's
0: Tony King's there.
1: Fun in the tickle trunk, doesn't he?
0: Yes, he does. I know. Yeah. I got a great bottle opener from him, like with a big shark's mouth on it earlier this week.
1: Yeah, that's right.
0: I think I gave you one of those too. I brought you one.
1: Yeah, that's right. Yeah, those are great.
0: He's always got lots of great swag. We do as well. And I want to remind you that every time you come to the Patio Prowl and you fill out a ballot and you put it into our ballot box, you're also entered in for the end of summer Patio Prowl Bash for you and 10 friends in your backyard. It's fully catered by Foodworks by KJO, Landshark Lager. We show up as well, and it's another big party. So join us today. MJ's going to be on the patio 5 to 7 p.m. in Thornton. You can find her at the Last Shot. All right, let's head out to the roads and check in on traffic once again. Here's MJ.
1: Continues to be a decent drive down the 400, making your way through Barrie and all the way down till around King Road. We do have some off and on delays from King to Rutherford, with more slowdowns between Finch and the 401. Southbound 404 gets a bit heavy between Stouffville Road and 16th Avenue. Highway 11 in good shape from Orillia to Barrie. And meanwhile, 89 to Alliston, 27 to Elmvale, 92 to Wasaga. 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I'm MJ. More traffic in minutes on Rock 95.
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0: 705-721-ROCK on the phone lines if you'd like to have a go at the 30-Second Song Challenge. What are we playing for, MJ?
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1: We've got Brent here to play the 30-second song challenge. Brent, how it works is you have 30 seconds. You need to identify the name of the song. Don't worry about the artist. And yes, of course, you can skip at any time, and then we'll come back to it if we still have time left, okay?
2: Let's do it.
1: All right, Brent, here you go. Song number one.
2: Cold as Ice.
1: There we are. Good start.
3: Oh, nice. 29 seconds.
1: Song number two, Brent.
2: Pass.
1: Pass right away.
3: Okay. 24 seconds.
1: 24 seconds. We got plenty of time left on the clock. Here's your third song, Brent.
2: Riverboat Fantasy.
1: Okay. You got two of them real quick, and now we got plenty of time left for the last one.
3: 22 seconds, actually.
2: Oh, it's Led Zeppelin.
1: Yes, it is.
2: God, I didn't know you had a Robert.
1: Say it again?
3: Okay.
2: Yeah, I give up.
3: Zeppelin gets him.
1: When the levee breaks.
2: Damn.
1: I know. Sorry about that, Brent. Thanks for playing the 30-second song challenge brought to
2: you're welcome.
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0: 3 days grace in the high road on Barrie's Rock Station, Rock 95. Good morning. We have a beautiful Thursday setting up a fantastic weekend. A high of 26 today, lots of sunshine. That continues into Friday, high of 25, and Saturday with a high of 24. Could see some rain on Sunday. Only a slight chance, though. Right now, 19 degrees here in Barrie. We do have a yellow fog advisory warning in effect as well, but that's going to be dissipating throughout our morning, and maybe in your area it already has. We'll find out what Barrie's talking about from the Barrie 360 newsroom, but heading out to the roads first. In traffic, here's MJ.
1: You're going to find some off and on volume delays on the southbound 400, just south of King Road. Off and on delays from that point to Rutherford. Then it gets a bit heavy between Finch down to the 401. Down the 404, we got some slowdowns between Davis and St. John's Side Road, and again from Stouffville Road to 16th Avenue. While Highway 11 running smoothly from Barrie up to Orillia. 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
0: From the Barrie 360 newsroom, a news update brought to you by Inspire. Breathe easier, sleep better. Here's Dan Blakely.
2: Good morning. Here's what Barrie's talking about. Queen's Park strengthening the rules for Ontario's social assistance programs to ensure only people who are living in Canada legally can receive financial assistance from Ontario Works or the Ontario Disability Support Program. The changes take effect immediately to stop people who are not authorized to remain in Canada from receiving these financial supports, ensuring Ontario's government-funded social assistance programs are reserved for people who meet the province's eligibility requirements. OPP say they have identified and spoken with the driver of a vehicle seen in the area of King Street and Little Lake Park in Midland the night an 18-year-old Etobicoke man was shot and killed. This individual is considered a witness, not a suspect. Trice James was found July 1st with gunshot wounds in a King Street apartment complex in what police say was a targeted incident. Anyone with photos or videos taken in the area between 7 and 9 that night is asked to contact police. New data highlights how dangerous e-scooters and e-bikes can be for children in Canada. The Canadian Pediatric Surveillance Program says 10 kids died from using devices in 2025, six of them in Ontario. 12 more were admitted to intensive care units, and 26 were treated in hospital for more than 2 days. Insolvencies in Canada have reached a level not seen since the global financial crisis more than 15 years ago. The Office of the Superintendent of Bankruptcy says 13,254 insolvencies were filed in June, up 5.7% compared with May, and 11.5% higher than a year ago. Consumers led the increase, though business filings also rose year over year. County of Simcoe moving ahead with plans for more affordable housing at Wasaga Beach. County Council approving detailed design work for Phase 2 of the development at 175 Zoo Park Road. It includes a six-story, 155-unit building. Big moment, local buzz. We want to hear about it. Text us at 705-797-1111. Simcoe County Rovers women blanked Montreal 1-0 in the quarterfinal round of the inaugural W Canadian Championship. Jays are on a roll, third win in a row over the Red Sox last night, 6-4 the final. They're now a game and a half out of the American League wild card. Game four of the series with Boston this afternoon. Barrie BayCats host Hamilton tonight. It's a Pack the Park night, free admission for this one. Women's basketball, Toronto Tempo lost their 10th in a row, 94-88 to Dallas. Going to be sunny, warm too, the forecast in 30.
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2: Sunshine today, high 26, Humidex around 30, clear tonight, low 14, sunny and 25 tomorrow. 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

0: Roxanne and the Police on Barry's Rock Station, Rock 95. Good morning. 26 to be our high for Thursday, and the sunshine will continue through today into tomorrow and Saturday. Right now, 19 degrees here in Barrie, and we have got rid of that fog advisory warning as well. Finally, here we are at 8:36 this morning, and we've got the Daily Dirt on the way. What's coming up?
1: That's right. Dwayne The Rock Johnson is getting into another high-profile career singing, and the judge has passed the torch on of her TV program to her son.
0: Let's head out to the roads for a final time this morning. Here's MJ.
1: Not too bad right now, heading down the 400, looking pretty good, but you are going to run into just some light volume on the southbound side between King and Rutherford, and a bit heavier again between Finch and the 401. North of Barrie, Highway 400 is looking good up to Coldwater. Same goes for Highway 11. No major issues from Barrie up to Orillia and to Gravenhurst. 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They're laying down the lawn. I'm MJ. 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
1: Dwayne The Rock Johnson is going country. The wrestler turned actor has turned his sights to a music career. And apparently, it is going to be country. He's in the process of making an album. And believe it or not, he's not that bad at it.

0: That's not for me.
1: Would not ever be the same.
2: But it's like a lullaby, right? He wrote this song for his daughters. He's got three daughters. And he's in the process of making this album called Moana, Voices Across the Ocean. He has performed before. So he did the song You're Welcome for the first Moana. That was, you know, a really big deal. But it was kind of like talky, jokey sort of thing. He did a collaboration with Wyclef Jean. And apparently also with rapper Tech N9ne, a song called Face Off, where he was sort of in the background as well.
0: We don't need The Rock to infiltrate the music industry, I would say. And judging on that clip, I think we're all right.
2: I think we're okay.
0: That's not for us.
2: I love you, Rock. go back to wrestling. No, I mean go back to wrestling. I really miss you. Okay, according to Mel Gibson, Lethal Weapon 5 is still happening despite numerous delays on the project. At a fan expo, he said the fifth script has been penned and it's better than all the others. Now,
0: it's better than all the others. What's your only note? It's better than all the others. Get out of here.
2: By how much? Yeah, exactly. Okay, so he explained that the characters, like Briggs and Murtaugh, will be older. One is retired, one has a desk job, and that it will still have all the elements of what was in the other films, but not nearly so complicated. The problem here with getting this thing off the ground is that, as he puts it, it is tied up in industrial film hell that you can't extract it from in order to make it. I guess he wrote it, and then it's a Warner Brothers thing. They own it, but then Warner Brothers is being purchased, and it's just so muddled. And
0: they don't know who owns it anymore.
2: They just don't know exactly what's going on. Another problem, if this gets delayed any further, like, I honestly don't see it ever being made, because Danny Glover, who was in it, who's, you know, the Murtaugh to his Riggs,
0: absolutely,
2: is been diagnosed with Alzheimer's, and so that is sort of a bit of a ticking clock. Eventually he's going to be too ill to be able to perform.
0: Yeah.
2: He still can, yes he can, but if this takes much longer, we don't know.
0: Yeah, that's crazy.
2: Yeah, I can't believe we're still talking about Lethal Weapon 5.
0: I know, and I was looking at Mel Gibson, and on IMDb, he has been in movies for the past several years. You just haven't heard of a single one.
2: Yeah.
0: You know?
2: Apparently, Elon Musk is possibly eyeing him, and this is just Elon Musk saying this, okay? This is not Mel Gibson, that he's eyeing him to make a factually accurate version of the Odyssey if he were to have humans do it.
0: Oh, my God!
2: I know. It's awful. It's so bad. All right. Judge Judy gave up her show a little while ago, but she does have another show, Judy Justice. However, doesn't mean her son isn't just getting started in the television business. The Honorable Adam Levy, also known as Judge Judy's son, is getting his own show similar to what his mother hosted for 25 years. The show is called Adam's Law, promises to bring viewers real cases for those seeking real justice, according to Adam.
0: Right, and he's snarky like his mother.
2: They
0: talks down to people.
2: They do have the same eyes. They've definitely made that clear. Like, even Judge Judy and Adam have said, yeah, I have her eyes, and they've got the same mannerisms, and he's,
0: yeah, call people idiots and whatnot.
2: Yeah!
0: That's their whole
2: That's
0: thing.
2: Great. That's their thing.
0: I did see.
2: Excuse me, sir. No. No.
0: I did see years ago that if you go on to one of those shows, a court show, they pay you for going on it.
2: Yeah.
0: And then whatever the settlement is, or whatever which way it goes, they pay for that too.
2: Really?
0: Yeah. So you do get embarrassed by going on, but you don't have to pay for whatever the actual real issue was. That was going to be going to like a small claims court.
2: Yeah, how much are you willing to pay to be humiliated on court? Quite a bit, actually.
0: Yeah, there you
2: all
0: go.
2: All right, MMJ, that's your Daily Dirt on Rock 95.
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0: Craigslist brought to you by Victory Ridge Sports, your friendly hunting and Target sports store, Bayview Drive in Barrie. We've got some local news for you. Big win, the Simcoe County Rovers semi-pro women's team has eliminated the Montreal Roses. That means they're moving on to the semi-finals. Happened yesterday. Tia Schaefer scored a goal in the second minute of the game. And then the Rovers just defended like crazy for 88 minutes and ended up winning 1-0.
1: Nice. Good job. So,
0: happened quick. Simcoe County Rovers are going to face either the Vancouver Rise or AFC Toronto in the semifinals, which is scheduled for next year. And I did see a comment online that the Rovers fans outshined Montreal in the broadcast. And the game was in Quebec, so...
1: Nice. That's perfect. Nothing like being shown up in your own place.
0: Exactly. And nice to everybody who made the commute there and drove to the game to check it out. There's actually a reason that some songs just hit different when you're driving. There's a scientific study done to see why your brain and body react more positively. The constant hum of the engine, the road noise, the vibrations that you're feeling in your seat and on your hands, they all create a steady background rhythm. And then a song comes on, one that you really like, and your brain gets hit with a combination of predictable and unpredictable rhythms, and that makes the song feel even more engaging. They also say if you drive faster, that adds to it as well.
1: Nice.
0: They had to test that one out. They said adrenaline, obviously, if you're pedal to the metal.
1: Is there a song that gets you just like going where you have to watch your
0: ready
1: speed?
0: To cruise? Yeah. You know what? It's slower songs, to be honest.
1: Yeah. Okay.
0: You know, in the summer on a hot day, windows down, if I hear like Wheat Kings, Tragically Hip.
1: Oh, yeah. And you just kind of get lost in it.
0: Yeah. I don't need to like speed up or anything, but maybe I should get the adrenaline going and add to it. The Powerball jackpot has hit $1 billion. They had a draw last night, and I don't see any winner as of yet, but it was the biggest lottery prize of the year so far. And somebody calculated it, you know, what goes into it? Because it sounds amazing, $1 billion. It is, but it's not actually that much money. It's not a billion. So you can take 30 annual payments for the billion, or you take the lump sum, which is what most people do. The lump sum in this case from a billion goes down to $433 million.
1: Okay.
0: Now, after taxes, $433 million drops to $273 million.
1: Oh, come on.
0: Still?
1: All of a sudden, that Powerball, it doesn't seem so nice.
0: It's still a lot of money, but yeah, wow, that happens. And we did get a text saying that apparently if you win and you're in Canada, you wouldn't have to pay the taxes portion of it.
1: What?
0: Yes, we got a text that said that. So I looked it up. Has a Canadian ever won one of the big jackpots for the States? No.
1: No.
0: So we'll see. I mean, they say that now, but I feel like any law at this point.
1: I have a feeling that they, I think they put something in there like, oh, by the way, that is taxed.
0: Yeah, I know. Yeah. It feels like anything could change now. So who knows?
2: Your perspective matters. If you see something newsworthy or a traffic concern in Barrie, let us know. Share them with the Barrie 360 text line at 705-797-1111.
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Blink 182 on Barry's Rock Station, Rock 95. 9:04. Good morning. 26 will be our high today. Plenty of sunshine all day long. And it'll continue Friday and Saturday. Be very similar to today. Right now, 20, feeling like 26 with the Humidex. And Nazareth with Love Hurts on Barry's Rock Station, Rock 95.

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0: with the Rock 95 Morning Crew, Craig, Brian, and MJ. Well, Craig is away. And MJ, you know, some people have, you know, a lot of responsibility at work, and they have the opportunity to screw things up.
1: Yeah.
0: And I've got some audio here for you of some guys that had the big job of installing a Jumbotron in a gym. At a high school. Ooh. High school's out, obviously. This is the time. These Jumbotrons are very expensive. So he's got the pump jack working here. Raising it up to the ceiling.
1: Okay.
0: Probably got about four guys doing this job. And there it goes. Crashing to the ground, destroying the Jumbotron.
1: No.
0: And then, of course, the floor as well. Listen to this guy's reaction to all of this.
1: Yeah, that and then some.
0: Somebody filming it there, too, which I love. A guy that's like, this is going to be a moment. We're going to be proud of this. It's finally going up.
1: It's going up. This is great.
0: And then...
2: Oh,
1: that's all you got to say.
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Bad Child and High Ground on Barry's Rock Station, Rock 95. Good morning. Congratulations to Ryan, who was our first qualifier for Rock, Paper, Scissors Invitational. He qualified just before 8 a.m. He's going to join us in September at the Canadian Brew House. I'll give you full details on when you can qualify next, right after Semisonic and closing time, Rock 95.

0: Sammy Sonic in closing time on Barry's Rock Station, Rock 95 Morning Crew, Craig, Brian, and MJ, while Craig is away. We had our first qualifier for the Rock, Paper, Scissors Invitational. Ryan was in this morning after he was the ninth caller through. Once you hear that cue to call, you got to be caller number 9, and then you'll be joining us. We're going to qualify 64 people for this, and it's a big tournament, bracket style, going down at the Canadian Brewhouse September 18th. Right on the rooftop, you'll have to win a few games of Rock, Paper, Scissors. And if you are the last one standing, $2,500 you walk away with. So it's going to be a lot of fun.
1: Very good.
0: Now, every single weekday, you're going to have 4 opportunities to qualify. 1 in the morning with us, and then you'll have Tim Weston, and then McCully and Rachel. Everyone has an opportunity. So make sure you're listening. Caller number 9 is what you need to be to join us at the Rock, Paper, Scissors party. So Tim will have a chance for you coming up after 10 this morning. Rock 95 Weather Center, beautiful Thursday, perfect for the patio prowl. 26 degrees will be our high and sunshine throughout the day, and that's going to continue into Friday and Saturday. Right now, 20 degrees here in Barrie.
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0: Good morning. It's a Rock 95 Morning Crew. Craig, Brian, and MJ. And MJ, I'm not saying you're picking favorites, but you took your son to Foo Fighters just last week. And then your daughter, what have you been doing with her? You taking her to camp?
1: I took her to camp. She actually just finished up a week-long drama camp, or two-week-long drama camp.
0: What's more exciting?
1: Foo Fighters.
0: Oh, okay. I didn't know if you'd admit it.
1: Exactly, yeah. I mean, I love drama camp. That's great for her, and I love drama, but this, for me, Foo Fighters was more exciting. I did kind of have a moment when dropping her off at camp recently, though.
0: Are you taking her every day? It's not an overnight camp.
1: No, it's not an overnight camp. It was just like, once a day for the two weeks there. And I don't know if she was embarrassed by it. So, like, I never try and be cool in front of my kids, I guess, because I know no matter what I do, I'm never gonna be.
0: Nah, if you
1: cool.
0: gotta try, like
1: I'm just gonna be me, and if they happen to think that certain something that mom did was kind of cool, that's great. So I dropped her off.
0: But if not, that's okay too.
1: Fine,
0: that might be more frequent.
1: And my label, I guess, what I'm labeled as is lame. You just are as a parent, and so I drop her off and. Her camp counselor, who's a young woman, you know, really cool-looking young lady, sees what I'm wearing, and she's like, that is a great shirt. And I'm like, oh, thank you. She's like, and I'm wearing a band shirt. Actually, I happen to be wearing that band shirt right now, Brian.
0: Let's see. Yes, Wet Leg.
1: Wet Leg. Wet Leg is a phenomenal band out of the UK. I've seen them twice. They are a great, they're just awesome, and they're fairly new. Okay, I'm not listening to something from, you know, the 90s. They're brand new. And she's like, Wet Leg, they're awesome. Did you see them when they came to Toronto? I'm like, I sure did. And then we started reminiscing about this show that we were both apparently at. And my daughter's like, oh, boy.
0: You got a little street cred.
1: I did, from the cool camp counselor. Do you think that impressed my daughter? No.
0: No.
1: But to me, I was on cloud nine the rest of the day.
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Mike 95, Patio Pro, today at the Last Shot Bar and Grill in Thornton. That'll begin at 5 o'clock. We're in 30 minutes of rock with Noah Kahan on Rock 95.

0: Right 95, Aerosmith, and of course, Youngblood, My Only Angel, in 30 minutes of nonstop rock. Bare Naked Ladies, Billy Idol's Money Money, The Great Divide from Noah Kahan, and Tim Weston. Got a Thursday on the go. Good looking day, too. In fact, good looking all week. It's perfect weekend, it's going to turn out to be. Now, if you're a beach goer, not exactly the heat wave that you may want, but still up around 26, which means it's going to be over usually 30 degrees with the humidity kicked in, too. So it's going to be pretty warm. So if you're a sun lover, not too bad. If you're a shade seeker, easy for me to say, then you might want to find a big piece of that as we get into the sunny weather for the next few days. Guess who's on the way in the flies in just a minute.
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Right 95, the flies, and got you where I want you. We have road problems on Highway 11 southbound from Coldwater Road down to a little further down Mississauga Street, right? And it is closed after that. There's all kinds of accidents right there. So here's the official one. East shoulders closed, Highway 118 east at Bob Cajun Road, Carnarvon, due to highway maintenance. Right lane and shoulder closed, Highway 11 southbound at Highway 12 south in Aurelia due to a collision. Crews are on the scene there, but it looks very unhealthy and looks very backed up. And it looks like there's actually a road closure once again between Highway 12 and once you get down to Memorial Avenue in Aurelia. So avoid the southbound lanes from Coldwater Road west all the way down through to Memorial Avenue. It is not in good shape. You're going to be stuck in there for a long time. Guess who shared the land, Rock 95?

0: Right on five, three doors down with a little kryptonite for good measure. The Guess Who, The Flies, Got You Where I Want You, Tim Weston. It's a Thursday, and the Rock 95 patio problem is going to be at the Last Shot in Thornton beginning at 5 this afternoon. MJ is going to be your cordial host with prizes and Landshark deal as well on hand. So check us out over there. 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Sunny and 26 today. Tomorrow, again, sunny and 25. 24 and sunshine on Saturday. It's set up beautifully and some sun, even on Sunday with a small chance of rain. 14 and clear overnight. We're 22 now. 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
2: Hey, Kev, I'm totally crushing her butt. I'm fucked out over a week.
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2: What you talking about, Kev? 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
2: 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I've got plenty of business.
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2: You're overthinking her butt. Everyone gets booked out during heat waves. Just the way she works.
3: Old school guys get booked out because they're doing it wrong, Chet.
2: Oh, you're such a keener, Kev. Old school works just fine.
3: Yeah, tell that to the guy you're asking to wait a week.
2: That's normal. They understand.
3: Normal is the enemy of great, Chet. Nobody wants to wait in a hot, sweaty home.
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0: Right, 95, theory of a dead man. Problems on Highway 11 southbound closed at Oldbury Road, Highway 12 in Aurelia. That's because of a single vehicle accident involving a transport truck. Crews are on the scene, but 11 southbound closed past Highway 12, Oldbury Road in Aurelia. That's 12 westbound. And it's very slow after that, too, so avoid that if you can. East shoulder and lane closed at Highway 118 east at Bob Cajun Road in Carnarvon due to highway maintenance as well. So it was a challenge for me today. I thought, okay, I got to get across the city of Barrie. I got to come from the north end to the south end. I don't want to take the highway. Let's see if I can get through all the way without hitting a construction zone. Two of them slowed me down. So it's almost impossible in the city right now because of the number of construction zones that are going on. The one on Huronia Road, reminder there that that's southbound only once you get from the Lakeshore area, okay? It's southbound only past the Little. Phil Collins on the way in 30 minutes of Rock.
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0: Rock 95, 3 days grace, and don't want to go home to 9:30 minutes of rock with the cult. Tragically hip. Peter Gabriel and problems on Highway 11 continuing. Highway 11 southbound, the left lane's open at Old Berry Road, Highway 12 in Aurelia, but the rest of it's closed. Letting traffic slowly through the area. Lots of slowdowns because of the earlier crash with a tractor trailer, a car and a tractor trailer, and the crews are still on the scene trying to remove all that. Also, we have a problem with a lane and east shoulder closed at Highway 118 east at Bob Cajun Road in Carnarvon. That's because of highway maintenance. The other one is an accident. Should take a little while and hopefully get cleared up. It's a pretty slow situation southbound past Old Bear Road, and it's backed up well before that to Coldwater Road West.
1: This August, Ontario cranks it up to 11.
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2: When we say Barrie's Rock Station, we mean Barrie, Aurelia, Gravenhurst, Perry Sound, Newmarket, Wasaga Beach, Collingwood, Innisfil, Alliston, Cookstown, Bradford. But yeah, our address is in Barrie. And it's easier to just say Barrie's Rock Station. Rock 95.

0: Rock 95, Creed and 1140, and Tim Weston making our way to noon. Legendary lunch around the corner. Problems out there. Highway 11 southbound. There's the left lane open now at Highway 12, Old Berry Road in Orillia, letting some traffic through that area. But slowdowns because of an earlier crash. Tractor trailer and crews around the scene. They're going to have to get a heavy rig in there to yank it out. And so that's going on today. Plus, we'd like to get you out to Gustapalooza with Feral Minx and many more. 705-721 Rock Cullen number 9. You got a pair of tickets to go enjoy on us, okay? From the Rock 95 Weather Center. 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Sun cloud, 25 degrees today, 14 overnight, 25 degrees tomorrow, mainly sunny, and 27 and sunny Saturday. Good looking end of the week, 14 overnight and partly cloudy. We're 23 now. Humidex makes it feel like 29 though.
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0: Rock 95, Lover Boy, loving every minute of it. 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

0: Rock 95, Monster Truck, and Sweet Mountain River. It was the first song of set two for the first night for Rush and the 50-something tour on August the 7th. We got that coming up on the Legendary Lunch, and the announcements that made us first aware that they were going to do the whole thing. Rush featured for their fourth show tonight in Toronto, the final one in Toronto. And we look forward to that coming up in the Legendary Lunch. News is next on Rock 95, brought to you by Iron Skillet in Barrie, Collingwood, and Wasaga Beach. IronSkillet.ca. Here's Ian.
1: Good afternoon. Here's what Barrie's talking about. A Toronto police officer has serious injuries but is expected to recover after being shot in the upper thigh early this morning. Police say the officer was shot while arresting a 27-year-old man suspected of stealing an e-bike. A second person is still on the loose. Police say a gun was seized, and they say the suspect was out on bail at the time for firearm offenses and was also wanted for gun and other serious offenses in Peel Region and Waterloo. Experts are warning Donald Trump's threatened new 50% tariffs could drive a wedge between the provinces, as the impact won't be equal across the country. They say about 9% of Ontario exports would be affected, nearly 14% in BC, about 11% in Quebec. Canada-U.S. Trade Minister Dominic LeBlanc will meet with his American trade counterpart this afternoon. The Americans have said the tariffs are in response to several things, including provincial bans on U.S. booze. At a news conference in Guelph this morning, Premier Ford was asked if Ontario would restock the shelves with American alcohol if it meant getting a trade deal with the Americans.

0: We have to make sure that before anything happens, we protect our auto sector, our steel sector, our agricultural sector, our forestry sector, and our friends in the aluminum sector in Quebec. We need to protect the manufacturing sector before we put any booze on the shelves whatsoever.
1: The new tariffs are to begin August 19th. Gun and drug-related charges laid in connection with a shooting in Gravenhurst back on February the 9th. OPP say a woman suffered a gunshot wound at a home on Bethune Drive South. Last month, a 38-year-old Gravenhurst woman was charged, and a 31-year-old woman from Gravenhurst was taken to custody and charged yesterday. Police add the investigation is ongoing. The Barrie BayCats host Hamilton tonight, the fourth-place BayCats, a game and a half back of the Cardinals, 4.5 games out of first place. And the Toronto Blue Jays go for the 4-game sweep against Boston. The Jays a game and a half out of a wild card spot. All sunshine this afternoon, the forecast in 30.
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1: Sunshine this afternoon, a few clouds mixed in, breezy at times, high 25, partly cloudy tonight, low 14, sunny tomorrow, and 25. It's 23, Humidex 27 in Barrie. 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
7: Okay.
6: Yeah. You've been coming over to my house, and we've been coming down into the studio
7: right.
6: For years.
7: Years.
6: We wrote so many songs in here.
7: Yeah.
6: You slept on that couch.
7: Memories.
6: And after 2015, there was a very quiet...
7: Yeah.
6: And a sad period for us. And when I think back to us doing the tribute concerts for Taylor Hawkins, we went out on stage and played our songs first time in a long time. There was a special feeling attached to that. Bittersweet.
7: Yeah.
6: Because of obvious reasons. When we started jamming again down here, it was like a continuation of that moment. The more we played our old songs for fun,
7: yeah,
6: the more fun it became.
7: Yes, exactly.
6: And I was surprised because you were getting even more excited than I was.
7: Yeah, I love playing them. I just love playing our songs again.
6: And so that's put us in this terrible situation where we have to announce that we've made a decision to go back on tour.
7: Hi, we're going back on tour. So we'll see you soon.

0: What an epic week it is for music fans. Richie Blackmore joined Deep Purple for the first time in 33 years during the New York show on Wednesday night. And, of course, Smoke on the Water was what he did with the band. Green Day, back in this day, 1994, they were in Woodstock, held in New York, attending over 350,000 fans. And Green Day was there, along with Nine Inch Nails, Aerosmith, and Red Hot Chili Peppers on the legendary Lunch, a pair from Rush, back there too. And another show tonight, number 4 in Toronto this evening. Coming up, it's Records and Rock Stars and a song that is a reggae classic.
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12: Another legend this time who was never one to mince words or beat around the bush, preferring to get right to the point in songs that revealed from the very first vocal their title. Exodus was one, Get Up, Stand Up another, I Shot the Sheriff another still. And there's one more from the pen of Bob Marley, in which his goal was to find women free from tears. When Marley was barely into his teen years, he left his birthplace at St. Anne's Parish and returned to Jamaica's capital city, Kingston. The West End, known as Trench Town, was built over a sewage trench amidst the squatter settlements and the overcrowded government yards. That's where Bob Marley got tough, with his street fighting skills that earned him the nickname Tough Gong. And while Marley wrote the song in question, he didn't put his name on the credits, instead putting down V. Ford, Vincent Ford, a friend of Bob's who ran a soup kitchen in Trenchtown. That way, the royalty checks went straight to the operation and guaranteed the survival of the place. A Bob Marley song of hope that no woman, no crying.
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0: Randy Bachman, BTO, and the legendary lunch. You ain't seen nothing yet. 12:41, Tim Weston with David Bowie ahead on the legendary lunch from the Rock 95 Weather Center. 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Tomorrow again, 25 and mainly sunny. Sunny Saturday and 27. Looks like some rain showers on the way for Sunday and 21. 24 degrees right now. Humidex feels like 29 in Barrie at Rock 95.
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0: Eric, when was the last time you used rock, paper, scissors to settle a difference?
1: Probably last week.
0: Really? That soon? And how'd you make out?
1: I lost my 6-year-old one.
0: Your 6-year-old? Well, keep practicing because you're now in for our tournament.
1: Right on.
0: Congratulations, Rock 95's Rock, Paper, Scissors Invitational, sponsored by the Canadian Brewhouse, is coming up in September and you're in. Good luck, brother.
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0: Great memories of Kempit Fest 2026 and Big Rack with Believer in 30 minutes of Rock Junk House. Shine. And our Rock, Paper, Scissors next invitational qualifier, Eric Clench of Victoria Harbor, is now in, one step closer to winning $2,500 just for making hand gestures. If only I could get paid for that with the gestures I can make out of my car window. Tell you, $2,500, that's pretty good. And that's all part of that contest that's going on right now, brought to you by the good folks at the Canadian Brewhouse. In fact, Canadian Brewhouse is where it's going to happen Friday, September the 18th, from 7 to 9 p.m. This weekend's a busy weekend. I'm actually going to be live on location this coming Friday, beginning at 4 o'clock. I'll be at Carrot Fest. In fact, Friday from 4 to 10 p.m., Carrot Fest is going on in Bradford, West Gwillimbury. And then on Saturday from 9 in the clock in the morning till 6 at night, entertainment, beer gardens, running later. It's held in downtown Bradford in the Memorial Community Center. Free festival, 150 vendors, live music, and a kids zone too. Something great for the whole family with three different stages going on too. So looking forward to being in Bradford this coming Friday to begin all that. And this afternoon, we're looking forward to the Rock 95 Patio Prowl. Landshark Lager and Rock 95, we are going to be at the Last Shot Bar and Grill in Thornton. August 13th is the date today, and there's a taco bowl, beef for chicken, and a Landshark Lager for $15.95, a great deal. And everybody there that gets involved has a chance to win tickets to see Loverboy performing at Casino Rem on November the 7th.
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0: Oh, don't we see them walking around a lot? Zombie, Bad Wolves, Barry's Rock Station, Rock 95, 137. We've got a Thursday on the go, and hopefully your day is going quite well. Interesting, the thing about doing this gig is then you walk in every day and you just don't know what you're going to come across. Interesting little tidbits of information, statistics, things like three forks in our house disappear from the average home each year. Nothing you could really start a conversation with, but it's like, how does that happen? 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As the forks are missing, the sunshine is staying with us for three more days at least anyway. They're saying a 70% chance of rain on Sunday, but today 25, tomorrow 25, and then 27 with sunshine for the next 3 days. A few clouds rolling through today, and overnight partly cloudy and 14. And the rain's actually going to start Saturday overnight into Sunday morning. 24 degrees right now. Humidex is perfect at 29. 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

0: 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The first time. 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

0: Right, 95 Eddie Money, two tickets to paradise. In 30 minutes of nonstop rock, standing by with REM and Rush. Back again is, of course, Rush. It's show number four tonight in Toronto for the four-show homestand, and a lot of fans looking forward to it. So we'll help you out with a song that you can sing along to tonight if you are going to the stadium. Tim Weston here. Hope you're doing well. If not, then Rock 95 Patio probably is going to be at the Last Shot Bar and Grill in Thornton with Landshark Lager and Rock 95. That begins at 5 with our good friend MJ from the Rock 95 Morning Crew.
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0: Right 95, Papa Roach, and Wake Up, Colin Queen, Default, Wasting My Time. Elton John back there, too. Rock 95, Patio, probably going on for another day today. This time at the Last Shot Bar and Grill in Thornton, where you're doing a taco bowl with beef or chicken for Landshark Lager for just $15.95. And everybody there gets in for those Loverboy tickets at Casinorama for November the 7th. Rock 95 will be there beginning at 5 this afternoon with our good friend MJ from the Rock 95 Morning Crew. Rolling Stone standing by.
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0: Right 95, Collective Soul, and The World I Know, Blue Stones, and Rolling Stones, too. So pretty much the Stones are pretty much all covered for the day today. 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Sunshine today, tomorrow, Saturday, and then rain on Sunday. 25 degrees today and tomorrow, 27 Saturday, 14 overnight, partly cloudy. We're 24 now. Humidex makes it feel like 29 out there. 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

I said, are you gonna be my girl? 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I said, you look so fine that I really wanna make you mine. Come on and get your kicks. Now you don't need a

0: Rock 95, Neil Young's Heart of Gold and Jet, Are You Gonna Be My Girl? The Rock 95 Morning Crew this morning talking about Lethal Weapon 5, and Mel Gibson's going to be directing. It was the dying wish of original filmmaker Richard Donner that they do number 5. It's been 30 years since they last starred in a Lethal Weapon film. That is Mel Gibson and Danny Glover. So they've got to get this together real soon. Lethal Weapon 5. I think I lost interest after the first one was pretty good. Second one, kind of after. I kind of left it after that. So maybe I'll go back to that. In the meantime, Pink Floyd and a little bit of Money is on the way. And so is McCulley. Have yourself a great Thursday. This afternoon, Rock 95 Patio probably begins at 5 o'clock at the Last Shot Bar and Grill in Thornton.
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2: 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Yeah, that's why he wasn't coming up on 3rd and 11. 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

There's some great advice in The Great Divide from Noah Kahan. I hope you settle down and hope you've married rich. Amen. Barry's Rock Station, Rock 95. We had the Hips Little Bones. 30 minutes commercial-free continues to kick off the Thursday Drive Home Show. Some not-so-good advice. 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

0: spicing things up with Sublime's Ensenada, Barry's Rock Station, Rock 95. Welcome to the Thursday Drive Home. I'm McCully. Cup of coffee number three this afternoon. It was a late night. It was a miracle. Ended up with completely clear skies in South Georgian Bay for the peak of the Perseid meteor shower. Did you get out to see some shooting stars? How long did you spend catching the light show that the celestial skies above presented? Because I did 90 minutes. Brought my daughter along. I know she got to sleep in till like 10:30 this morning. Didn't have that luxury, hence the cup of coffee. But worth it for another great Mother Nature show. And you know what? If you need a little pick-me-up, maybe detour yourself to Thornton, because the Rock 95 Patio Prowl comes to you after 5 from the Last Shot Bar and Grill. And we'll have one last shot to entice you to join us, because before 4, you're going to get a $50 gift card to the Last Shot. Also on the way, we are going to be hooking you up with family passes to the Barry Fair. And when you hear the cue to call, get your wrists ready, because the Rock 95 Rock Paper Scissors Throwdown is coming. And we're going to get one more person into the spot for $2,500. Let's find out what's happening in traffic. Here's Julius.
1: Good afternoon. On Highway 400 North, once you get past some construction at Highway 9, it's a smooth ride all the way into Barrie until some extra volume at Essa Road going through Dunlop. Southbound 400 through Barrie has no issue. Highway 11's northbound off-ramp at Highway 93. Looks like that's closed in Oromandante, but other than that, 11 is clear in both directions between Barrie and Orillia. But within Orillia, single vehicle collision this morning at Highway 12 South still has the right lane and right shoulder closed. On the 400 extension going north, looks like construction starting at the Highway 12 overpass is causing heavy delays stretching to Port Severn. Then on city streets within Barrie, there's a crash reported on Bayfield between Heather and Cundles, so be aware if you're in the area. Debt doesn't have to be a dead end. 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I'm Julius Hearn. 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
3: As pointed out by the morning crew this morning, there are select tickets still available for the final Rush show at Scotiabank Arena tonight. And as pointed out by Tim Weston, who posted a very candid shot from one of our staff at Tuesday's show, it is going to be a really great time. Even the kids today are loving the Rush reunion. There's viral video on the Rock Facebook page of that kids band in Oakville rocking out to a Rush song. The kids are going to be all right. So for all the generations who have been brought together and for all the fans who are once again celebrating the 50-something reunion tour and the return to Toronto of Rush and the New Look band with drummer Annika, we've got a South American stadium sound to give you that live Rush feeling. 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

0: It's the Canadian Showcase on Barrie's Rock Station, Rock 95, continuing the celebration of Rush's return to Toronto and the fact that their Toronto mini residency at Scotiabank Arena, which concludes tonight, has been bringing together multiple generations and unifying people everywhere. 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It's a beautiful afternoon for a patio. Tonight, a few clouds, low 14, a mix of sun and cloud again tomorrow, 25 degrees, sunny and 27 Saturday. Good chance of rain on Sunday in 21. Right now, 25 feels like 29 in Barrie. Let's check in with Julius for what's happening in traffic.
1: Hey, McCulley, still not much of an issue this afternoon during the commute from the GTA to Barrie. The 400 northbound is moving at a strong speed. Once you get north of Vaughan, and that goes all the way through Barrie and to the split. However, some volume is building near Highway 90 to nearby construction. And there's more congestion in Barrie from Essa through Dunlop as the westbound exit to Dunlop is closed. Meanwhile, the 400 southbound through Barrie is starting to slow between Duckworth and Dunlop due to construction, but then clear from there out of town. No issues in either direction between Barrie and Orillia on Highway 11, and OPP say that Highway 11 at Old Barrie Road has reopened southbound after a crash involving a tractor trailer this morning. Now, on the 400 extension, construction in the Wabashine area at Highway 12 is causing extended delays heading north to Port Severn. Get ready for summer driving at Great Canadian Oil Change on Dunlop. 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I'm Julius Hearn. More traffic in minutes on Rock 95.
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1: I found me a reason, so check me tomorrow. 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

0: Barry's Rock Station, Rock 95, Matthew Goodband, Hello Time Bomb, Eve 6, Inside Out, your Thursday drive home with McCulley. It's pretty much the weekend, might as well get weekend mode, and we help every Thursday with the Rock 95 Patio Prowl, although the clock is ticking on your chance to enjoy the deals with Landshark Lager, and today it is your choice, beef, chicken, taco, bowl at the Last Shot Bar and Grill with the Landshark, just $15.95. Tons of winning as always. We've got tickets up for grabs to Loverboy at Casino Rama that somebody at the party today will win. And somebody who goes to one of the patio prowls this summer is going to win the end of summer patio party at your house with major upgrades from Landshark Lager, Food Works by KJO, and a whole lot more. And all week we've been sweetening the pot with these $50 gift cards. Who's this?
1: This is Jared.
0: Jared, where's home?
1: Barry.
0: All right, you got a chance to drop by and get a gift card and then head to the patio prowl in time?
1: Probably not tonight, unfortunately, with the twins. Just about to have a feeding, but we'll definitely get there probably this weekend.
0: Hey, I can babysit for you. I'm going to teach them all about rock and roll and rock, paper, scissors.
1: I love it.
0: You can use this gift card anytime. Sounds like you're going to need a little night out and a break from the twins.
1: Oh, very soon. They're only 5 weeks old.
0: Oh, well, congratulations. And also, yeah, get out and enjoy some food.
1: Thank you.
0: The Last Shot Bar and Grill will be waiting for you. You've got that $50 gift card.
1: Awesome. Thanks so much, McCulley.
0: Well, here live from the patio prowl just before 5 o'clock, the kickoff. Right now, let's hear from Julius. What's happening in traffic?
2: Good afternoon. Coming into Simcoe County from the GTA, the only issue so far on the 400 North is some construction slowing things down at Highway 9. There's also a report of a vehicle stopped on the road just north of 89 in Innisfil on the northbound side, so be aware if you're around. Past that, no issues through town or even on Highway 11 into Orillia. Southbound from Orillia to Barrie is good as well until a construction-related slowdown between Duckworth and Dunlop. And then again, from there, south of the GTA, the 400 southbound does look good. On the 400 extension, the construction around the overpass at Highway 12 is causing significant delays heading north that don't ease up until you're past Port Severn. Highway 404 over in York Region just has one heavy delay through Bloomington going north. That's due to construction having one left lane closed long-term. And locally, seeing a report of a crash on County Road 27 at Line 8. That's just north of Bondhead. 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

0: Suspension in Wabashine, construction starting at the Highway 12 overpass is heavily delaying northbound traffic through Port Severn. And locally, just north of Bondhead, still dealing with a crash on County Road 27 at Line 8. Vehicles at that intersection are backed up, especially going north. If your internet can't handle a few extra users this summer, it's overpriced. 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I'm Julius Hearn. 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I'm Julius Hearn. More traffic in minutes on Rock 95.
1: It's 4 o'clock and time for Barrie 360 News. Good afternoon, Ian McLennan.
2: Good afternoon. Here's what Barrie's talking about. Yellow police tape strung around a treat area near Ann Street South and Tiffin Street this afternoon. Police vehicles on scene, though no official word on why the activity. The wooded area is a stone's throw from a former homeless encampment near Victoria Street that was cleared last summer as part of a homicide investigation. This will fetch you a stunt driving charge. South Simcoe police say that's what happened to a 46-year-old Alliston man around 11:30 this morning after a vehicle was clocked traveling 156K in an 80 zone on County Road 27 at Line 12 in Bradford, West Gwillimbury. So what was the rush? Officers say the man told them he was late for work. Vehicle impounded, license suspended. Toronto police have arrested a man. They're looking for another suspect after an officer was shot in the leg early this morning during a call for a stolen e-bike. The officer's injuries, serious but non-life-threatening. Police say the 27-year-old suspect was out on bail for weapons-related offenses, also wanted for warrants in Peel and Waterloo. Premier Doug Ford says he doesn't condone his Progressive Conservative Party sending someone to a resort where the newly minted Liberal leader Bonnie Crombie was vacationing. He didn't outright condemn the action, saying he wouldn't do it, but things happen. Two media outlets reporting the Tories spent nearly $3,000 in 2023 at two Jamaican resorts. They cite sources saying someone was sent there as part of opposition research because Crombie was there for a short stay after winning the Liberal leadership. The opposition parties say it amounts to spying and stalking. This wasn't a dispute about balls and strikes. OPP called to a baseball tournament at Gull Lake Park in Gravenhurst late yesterday afternoon following complaints about two men arguing with families, being inappropriate, and smoking in the park area. Police say the men were upset about being told to hit the road, but they did. And that was a mistake. OPP say they found the car on Muskoka Road 169, charged a 59-year-old from Port Carling with impaired driving and having cannabis readily available. Your eyes on the street could be our next headline. Text your tip to 705-797-1111. The Toronto Blue Jays playing the Red Sox at Rogers Centre this afternoon. The Jays looking for a four-game series sweep. They're a game and a half out of a wild card spot. And the Barrie BayCats are playing tonight at home. They go up against Hamilton. Back into sunshine again tomorrow. The forecast in 30.
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2: A few clouds overnight, low 14, sun and cloud tomorrow, and 25. 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

We're grooving our way through the Thursday drive home with the Beatles Come Together and Stone Temple Pilots. Creep, Barry's Rock Station, Rock 95. The mixed martial arts community comes together Saturday night at Barry Fight Night for a great night of mixed martial arts action. The weigh-ins for Barry Fight Night go down tomorrow afternoon at the Canadian Brew House, 1 o'clock. Join all the professional fighters. Have a little fun and maybe get yourself into the Rock, Paper, Scissors Throwdown while you're there tomorrow afternoon. Here's 5440, Nice to Love You on the drive home.

0: Give me all your lovin'. It's ZZ Top on Barry's Rock Station, Rock 95. I'm Macaulay with the Drive Home Show, and obviously getting the band name and artist name right, very important part of this business. I'll never forget the infamous incident on another radio station in Barry a few years back. Heard the announcer call them Rio Speedwagon. An honest mistake for a rookie, but this brings us to Saturday night, Saddlin Arena, Barry Fight Night. I've got the honor of stepping into the cage as ring announcer for the full night of mixed martial arts fights. And there are some difficult names I got to work on. At least I get to practice tomorrow during the weigh-ins, Canadian Brewhouse, 1 o'clock. But wanted to turn to one half of the main event, Barry Fight Night, gentleman Josh Hill, for some advice. What do I need to know to be a good ring announcer?
1: You know what? I feel for you, because even when I interview fighters, I try not to screw up their names. So, but with me, you can't screw up my name, so you got that going for you. But yeah, give them the energy. You know, have fun in there, and yeah, I do think fighters kind of feed off that energy. So give them some good energy; they'll like that.
0: Okay, energy I can do, even if I mispronounce the name. Should be fun. Get your tickets at barryfightnight.ca. 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
2: Good afternoon, Macaulay. Relatively easy commute this afternoon on the 400 corridor coming from the GTA. There's just a brief construction delay at Highway 9 on the way to Barrie, and then another slowdown near Highway 88. While within Barrie, more regular congestion at SR Road, but then between Dunlop and Bayfield headed south, that's due to bridge work. Highway 11, no issue in either direction between Barrie and Orillia, although delays are persisting near Highway 11 or Highway 12 south after a crash from earlier today was cleared. Keeping an eye on some construction in the Wabashin area, which is causing a major setback for those traveling from Highway 12 to Port Severn. And just north of Bondhead, there's a crash on County Road 27 at Line 8 with delays building northbound and southbound. You have smoke and carbon monoxide detectors, but radon has no smell, color, or warning. The only way to know is to test. Learn more at OntarioRadonServices.com. I'm Julius Hearn. 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

0: coming to the Canadian Brew House on Friday, September 18th, with $2,500 up for grabs. We need to fill that 64-person bracket. Who's this?
1: Darlene.
0: Where are you calling from?
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0: When was the last time you played rock, paper, scissors in real life?
1: About 5 months ago.
0: Okay, so you're warmed up.
1: Yep, but I lost.
0: Well, it's time to redeem yourself. You are one step closer to $2,500. You're coming to the Rock 95 Rock, Paper, Scissors Throwdown.
1: Thank you.
0: A couple of legal questions I need to ask. You don't have any metal rods or anything in your wrist?
1: No.
0: And you're not pregnant?
1: No.
0: Then you are good to throw down.
1: All right.
0: Your next chance to qualify will be coming up with Rachel just after 7 o'clock. 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We've got a beautiful day turning into a nice evening. A few clouds overnight, low 14. Mix of sun and cloud tomorrow, 25 degrees. Sunny on Saturday and 27. We'll wrap up the weekend Sunday with a good chance of rain and 21. It feels like 29 right now in Barrie. Time for traffic with Julius.
2: Hey there, McKelvey. Highway 400 starting to pick up some volume headed north, starting around some construction at Highway 9, and then again at Highway 89 in Innisfil. Then in the Barrie area, where some usual delays are occurring, northbound at Essa Road through Dunlop as the westbound exit from the northbound 400 to Dunlop is closed. 404 having a similar issue on the southbound side at Bloomington with congestion there due to lane restrictions. Highway 11 has no trouble between Barrie and Orillia, but there's still some lingering delays at Highway 12 headed south after an earlier crash today. OPP have said that the area there has fully reopened, but it seems that MTO crews are still on scene. And there's still a crash causing trouble in Bondhead. That's at County Road 27 in Line 8, with traffic building around the area, especially north of 27. 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I'm Julius Hearn. More traffic in minutes on Rock 95.
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0: Barry's Rock Station, Rock 95, Alarm Bells from Grant Boyer, plus Nickelback Bones for the Crows. It's the Thursday drive home. Rock 95 Patio Prowl about to kick off in Thornton. But, you know, Craig has been on vacation all this week, living his rush life. So who's filling in? Let's find out.
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2: A beautiful day means that it is time for another Rock 95 Patio Prowl. No, the weather, not an excuse, because it is absolutely gorgeous out here. And today we are at The Last Shot Bar and Grill over here in Thornton on Innisfil Beach Road. It is just a hop, skip, and a jump from Barrie, so no excuses not to head out here. The weather is gorgeous, the sun is shining, and Thornton just down the road. And they got some good eats here and a great deal as well. As always, for $15.95. Today, you can enjoy a taco bowl with your choice of beef or chicken and a Landshark lager for just $15.95. They've also got Landshark here giving away the swag as always. And we never want to see you leave empty-handed. So everyone in attendance here has a chance to win tickets to see Loverboy when they're going to be at Casinorama coming up in November. So enter for your chance in for that. Grab a seat, have some eats, have some food, and it's just good company. We got a nice little community happening here. So come see me from 5 to 7 o'clock here at The Last Shot in Thornton. I'll see you there.
0: Thank you, MJ. Let's check in with Julius Hearn for the routes to The Last Shot, how they're shaping up. 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
3: Hey, McCully, the commute from the GTA to Barrie only slowed a little bit on the 400 northbound. Some construction causing a brief slowdown at Highway 9 and another brief patch of volume around Highway 89 in Innisfil. Similar case in the 404 northbound at Bloomington, where there are some lane restrictions due to construction. The getting through Barrie can be slow. No crash, it seems, at SRO, but just some typical rush hour delays. Same on the southbound side from Duckworth to Dunlop, which is especially slow approaching Bayfield. North of the split, still some heavy slowdowns in the northbound 400 from Highway 12 and Wabasheen to Port 7 Road. That's also due to construction. Highway 11 has no issue between Barrie and Orillia, although the southbound delays around Highway 12 are persisting after a crash was cleared earlier. On city streets, looks like there's a crash at Harvey Road and Bryan Drive. That's turned the brake lights on. And in Bondhead, still a collision in the area of County Road 27 and Line 8. 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They're laying down the lawn. I'm Julius Hearn. More traffic in minutes on Rock 95.
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1: It's quitting time, and the Rock 95 patio prowl is underway. It's time for Barry 360 News, brought to you by GD Coats, the original used car superstore, 425 Dunlop Street West in Barry. Here's Ian McLennan.
2: Good afternoon. Here's what Barry's talking about. Human remains have been discovered in the area of Tiffin Street and Ann Street South. Police tape wrapped around a wooded and bushy area. Barry police confirmed the discovery of the remains this afternoon in a post on social media. Police said they're trying to determine the nature of the remains. Toronto police have charged a 27-year-old man from Peterborough with multiple offenses, including attempted murder, after an officer was shot in the leg overnight. A second suspect is being sought. Shooting happened as police were investigating the report of a stolen e-bike. The officer suffered serious but non-life-threatening injuries. Police say the man they charged was out on bail for violent offenses and was wanted in Peel and Waterloo. Investigators say a gun was seized at the scene of the shooting. OPP warning vendors looking to book spaces at local fairs to use caution. Late last month, police say someone was contacted by email about reserving a vendor spot at the Elmvale Fall Fair, told to send an e-transfer to an email address that ID'd the Elmvale Fair to secure a spot. After the payment was sent, the victim was contacted again, asked to provide more money. The center claimed there was a funding shortfall associated with the fair. The legitimate organizers of the Elmvale Fall Fair have issued warnings on their social media platforms and on their website. South Simcoe police say a 46-year-old Alliston man who was charged with stunt driving told officers he was late for work. Police say a car was clock traveling 156K in an 80 zone around 11:30 this morning on County Road 27. At Line 12 in Bradford, West Gwillimbury. Well, the man's vehicle has been impounded for 14 days, driver's license suspended for 30 days. Your Eyes on the Street could be our next headline. Text your tip to 705-797-1111. Boston hanging on to a 1-0 lead over the Toronto Blue Jays at Rogers Center this afternoon. Well, actually, they are now up 5-0 in the top of the eighth. The Jays are a game and a half out of a wild card spot. They're trying to sweep this four-game series. And the Barry Bay Cats are playing tonight at home against Hamilton. All sunshine again tomorrow. The forecast in 30.
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2: A few clouds overnight, low 14, sun and cloud tomorrow, and 25. 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

0: New music from the Wild High, still holding on. Barry's Rock Station, Rock 95. Before that, your Quitting Time song of the day, Sweet Home Alabama from Skinner, brought to you by Paul Sadlin Motors, 550 Bayfield Street in Barry. It is Quitting Time. The patio prowl is underway at the Last Shot in Thornton. More from MJ coming up.
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2: Oh, right on. 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
3: 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We're from Stainer, and this is pretty cool that I'm on the radio right now.
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3: Happy anniversary to my sweet husband, who I love so much. 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
2: We may have a new champion of greatest Cheap Plug of the Day of all time. Happy anniversary, you crazy kids. Let's hope he doesn't stumble over his words, letting us know what's happening in traffic. Here's Julius Hearn.
5: Hey, McCulley. Highway 400 northbound has a major crash at Lloydtown Aurora Road in the HOV lane. Had one caller say that it involved three vehicles. The MTO says all lanes are closed there, so it looks like vehicles are being diverted off the highway at that northbound exit. So very slow around Lloydtown Aurora Road. And also just south of there, there's a crash reported at the northbound off-ramp at King Road. So also very slow getting off the 400 there. Getting north, no issue from Lloydtown Aurora Road getting into Barrie, but it is heavy getting from Mapleview through to Dunlop before some open road up to the split. Southbound 400 still has some slowdowns between Bayfield and Dunlop due to some bridge work. Highway 11, no issue between Barrie and Aurelia, but still a delay near where a crash had been cleared from at Highway 12 south this afternoon. 400 extension still seeing significant delays from Highway 12 to Port Severn heading north due to construction. There's only one way to know your home's radon level: testing. 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
6: The last shot is where we are at for the latest iteration of the Rock 95 Patio Prowl. So it is just a hop, skip, and a jump down the road from Barrie in Thornton, just on Innisfil Beach Road. And today, as always, you get some fantastic food and a Landshark Lager for just $15.95, your choice of a taco bowl today. And over at the last shot, we are also giving away an opportunity to go and see Loverboy when they're going to be performing at Casino Rama's Resort coming up in November. In addition to that, you're also entering your name in to win a patio prowl of your own, if you will. That's right. You and 10 friends and one of us people from the Rock 95 morning crew will be invading your place for your very own patio prowl party. It means it's going to be catered by Foodworks by Cajo and just a great chance for a send-off of summer. Am I right? So that's going to be happening at the end of the month, and one lucky person that has been part of the patio prowls this year is going to get that chance. But come on down to the Last Shot Bar and Grill right now here in Thornton to enjoy a taco bowl or a Landshark Lager for $15.95. It is a gorgeous day. No excuse not to get out here and enjoy the sunshine with some friends. I'm MJ for Rock 95.
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0: For the fantasiers of all kinds, David Wilcox on Barry's Rock Station, Rock 95. Youngblood Zombie in there. It's the drive home with McCulley. And as summer drives on, we've got another big event to look forward to. It's coming to the ESSA Agriplex. It's the Barry Fair. We got a family pack of passes up for grabs right now. It's 721 Rocked, playing another edition of Fair or Foul. I'll give you a scenario. You tell me which it is and win passes for the whole family to go to the Barry Fair. 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A few clouds overnight, a low 14, a mix of sun and cloud tomorrow to kick off the weekend. It'll be 25 degrees, sunny and 27 Saturday. Sunday, probably rain and a high 21. It's 25, but it feels like 29 right now in Barrie. Let's check in with Julius for traffic.
1: Hey, McCulley, a couple incidents to take note of for those commuting from the GTA into Simcoe County. There is a collision on the 400 northbound ramp at King Road. One right lane is closed as a result. Volume still also very heavy at Lloydtown Aurora Road on the northbound 400 with a crash in the HOV lane there. All lanes are closed in the area of vehicles being diverted off the highway by emergency crews who are on scene. After that, however, doesn't seem to be an issue until you get into Barrie going north, where things are very slow from Mapleview through ESSA Road and then southbound from Bayfield to Dunlop on the 400. No issue on Highway 11 between Barrie and Orillia, but the 400 extension still quite busy between Highway 12 and Port Severn, with construction slowing things down on the northbound side. And over on the northbound 404, there's another brief slowdown due to road work at Bloomington. If you see traffic trouble, give us a call at 1-844-ROAD-JAM. I'm Julius Hearn. More traffic in minutes on Rock 95.
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3: 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Join us over here in Thornton at the Last Shot Bar and Grill. 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And the food is just so good too. 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We are at the Last Shot in Thornton, just on Innisfil Beach Road. 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I'm MJ for Rock 95.
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0: Station Rock 95. It's Pink Floyd's Brain Damage and Eclipse and the Struts, Too Good at Raising Hell. This is the Thursday Drive with McCully, and at the end of the month you've got the return of the Berry Fair at the Essa Agriplex. You've got Demolition Derby, the Midway Rides, all the food vendors, and a whole lot more. And we've got a brand new game to get family passes in your hands. Who's this?
1: Hey, McCully, it's Dave.
0: Dave, when was the last time you were at the fair?
1: 15 years at least.
0: Overdue for going back.
1: I met my wife when I was, she was 15 and I was 16 at the fair in Midland.
0: Wow, so, sounds like you got to go back and relive the glory days at the Berry Fair.
1: Well, that's what I'm thinking, but I got 3 grandchildren now, so I'm thinking could be a good thing.
0: Sounds like a plan. Let's get you there. Playing fair or foul, which is this? You want to go to the fair. Your significant other says, I don't feel like it. You take the kids yourself and go. But can you bring me back some fudge and bring me back some popcorn and some mini donuts? They won't go with you, but they want all the goodies. Is that fair or foul?
1: Well, happy wife, happy life. It's fair. Kind of the foul, but I go with the fair because happy wife, happy life.
0: Depends on how much of a handful the kids are to handle by yourself.
1: This is true.
0: Well, you fill them full of some mini donuts, and you'll have them on your side, too.
1: Oh, for sure.
0: Dave, you got family passes to the Berry Fair. Congratulations. Let's check in with Julius for traffic. 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
2: Hey, McCully, the commute into Simcoe County from the GTA has gotten much more difficult this hour. First, there's delays in the 400 North around King Road after a crash in the northbound off-ramp. Seems like the crash has been cleared, and the right lane that was closed is reopening, but still a bit slow nearby. Then just north of there, it's impossible to get through Lloydtown Aurora Road due to a crash in the HOV lane there. The MTO has said all lanes are closed, and it looks like traffic is being diverted off the highway and onto Lloydtown Aurora Road itself. Delays as a result stretch as far back as 17th Side Road. Then in Barrie, congestion lasts from Mapleview through Essa going north on the 400 and Bayfield through Dunlop going south, with the southbound side seeing some construction. The 404 North has a slowdown of its own due to some construction at Bloomington, where there are some lane restrictions. While on Highway 11 between Barrie and Orillia, no issue there, but there's still some road work after an earlier crash that's slowing things down slightly at Highway 12 South. 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I'm Julius Hearn. 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
4: Hey, this is MJ, and I am over here at the Last Shot in Thornton for the Rock 95 Patio Prowl. You want to head on over here because it is time to enjoy the sunshine outside. Come and enjoy yourself a taco bowl along with a Landshark lager for just $15.95. And as always, we want to make sure that you walk out of here with something, right? We've got some really nice swag. We got a nice collection of sunglasses for you to walk out here with. And as always, we are going to be drawing for some concert tickets, a chance to go and see Loverboy when they come to Casino Rama coming up in November. Along with that, a chance for you to get your very own patio prowl right in your backyard. It'll be you, 10 friends, and maybe one of us is gonna, you know, invade your backyard as well. And that's gonna be courtesy of Foodworks by Cajo. They're gonna cater it. You don't have to lift a finger. We are here until 7 o'clock for another Rock 95 patio prowl. Come and enjoy some good company, some good eats over at the Last Shot in Thornton. I'm MJ for Rock 95.
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0: Hey, it's not easy doing what we do. I mean, it's not very hard either. Barry's Rock Station, Rock 95.
1: Coming up after 6 o'clock, we've got another eclipse coming, and I've got all the details for you. Right now, let's check in with Julius for what's happening in traffic.
2: Hey, McCauley, we'll start on the 400 northbound. Still can't get through Lloydtown Aurora Road after a major three-vehicle crash last hour. All lanes are closed, as is the northbound off-ramp through there, and traffic still seems to be being diverted off the highway at that interchange. After that, no issue from there until Barry, where congestion in town has really eased off, mainly now in the area of Esser Road. It's slow, but from there, it's clear to the split. Southbound still seeing some spotty delays due to construction between Bayfield and Dunlop. Highway 11, no issue between Barry and Orillia, but on the 400 extension, still some heavy delays from Highway 12 to Port Severn heading north due to some road work. And on the 404, just a northbound delay due to construction through Bloomington that will take some added time. If you see traffic trouble, give us a call at 1-844-

0: 27-year-old man from Peterborough with attempted murder and other offenses after an officer was shot in the leg overnight. It happened as police were investigating a report of a stolen e-bike. Police say a gun was recovered at the scene. The officer suffered serious but non-life-threatening injuries. Police say the suspect was out on bail for violent offenses and wanted in Peel Region and Waterloo. A second suspect is still being sought. This will fetch you a stunt driving charge. South Simcoe police say that's what happened to a 46-year-old Alliston man around 11:30 this morning after a car was clock traveling 156K in an 80 zone on County Road 27 at Line 12 in Bradford, West Gwillimbury. And what was the rush? Officers say the man told them he was late for work, vehicle impounded, and license suspended. This wasn't a dispute about balls and strikes. OPP called to a baseball tournament at Gull Lake Park in Gravenhurst late yesterday afternoon following complaints about two men arguing with families, being inappropriate, and smoking in the park area. Police say the men were upset about being told to hit the road, but they did, and that was a mistake. OPP say they found the car on Muskoka Road 169 and charged a 59-year-old from Port Carling with impaired driving and having cannabis readily available. A person has been fined more than $7,000 for using a foghorn to wake up a sleeping polar bear in Norway. Incident happened earlier this month as a vessel was sailing past the bear. A government official said when the boat sailed past the bear, the occupant spotted the animal sleeping on land and use the ship's foghorn to wake it. Big moment, local buzz. We want to hear it. Text us at 705-797-1111. The Blue Jays mustered just two hits and lost out to the Red Sox 7-0 at Rogers Center this afternoon, but they take two of three from Boston, and the Barrie Baycats are playing this evening at home against Hamilton. A nice sunny day tomorrow, the forecast in 30.
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0: A few clouds overnight, low 14, sun and cloud tomorrow, and 25. 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

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The Drive Home Show continues. You'll be able to see the Perseid meteor shower tonight if the sky remains clear where you are. Well, last night was the peak, still an opportunity. But if you're missing it entirely, I've got details on the next major celestial event that'll give you a reason to look up. Another eclipse is coming, plus all the rest of the meteor showers. Details that for Sloan.

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0: It is McCulley on the drive home. The Rock 95 patio prowl continues. More from MJ in a moment. Did you miss the Perseid Peak last night? Well, perhaps you're not going to get a chance to check out the remaining meteors overnight tonight. When's the next opportunity to look up in awe? Well, the solar eclipse was missed by many in our parts, but there is a lunar eclipse that's a couple weeks away. August 27th, the Thursday into the Friday, you've got a partial eclipse that starts at 9:20. And then after midnight, the maximum eclipse will be there. They call it a partial, but most of the moon will be covered by the sun. It will turn a blood red color. It will be good to see. Mark it down, August 27th. And then, if you're more into the meteors, you've got four meteor showers still coming before the end of the year. They're coming right after another. Starting October, the Dracheid meteor shower goes down, then the Orionids. November's got the Leonids. And then in December, it's the Geminids. You'll be bundling up, but clear skies will bring you some great shooting star action. All the details are at rock95.com. Let's check in with Julius Hearn for traffic.
1: Good evening. Highway 400 northbound remains at a standstill at Lloydtown Aurora Road as crews continue to deal with a major crash, which reportedly involved three vehicles. All lanes are closed. So is the northbound on-ramp from Lloydtown Aurora Road. Delays stretch as far back as 17th Side Road. But once you re-enter the highway, it's pretty much a straight shot through Barrie and up to the split. Southbound 400 is also cleared up between Bayfield and Dunlop due to bridge work. Highway 11, no issues between Barrie and Orillia, nor does the 400 extension pass the split as things have gotten better between Highway 12 and Port 7 Road, which had seen delays earlier northbound due to construction. Debt doesn't have to be a dead end. 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I'm Julius Hearn. 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
3: It is a beautiful evening right here in Thornton at the last shot for the Rock 95 Patio Prowl, where the special today for just $15.95, like it always is for the Prowl, so there's no surprises on your bill. You get a taco bowl today along with a Landshark Lager for just that great deal of $15.95. And when you're here, swing on by the Rock 95 booth, because enter in for that draw. Because you know we're always going to be giving away something fun here. So one lucky person that arrives here today is going to get tickets to go see Loverboy at Casino Rama Resort coming up in November. And also, where is the last patio prowl of the season? That's something you're also going to be drawing for, because we're going to be invading one of your backyards for the final patio prowl. That's right. Someone here that enters in is going to be able to invite themselves, of course, and 10 of your friends to your very own patio in your backyard. We're going to be invading it. Don't worry. We got the catering covered, though. That's going to be covered by Foodworks by Cajo, so you don't have to cook or worry about it. You can just enjoy your very own patio prowl. So swing on by here. We are at the last shot in Thornton until 7 o'clock today. Come on by, say hello. I'm MJ for Rock 95.
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Carry on, wayward son. It's Kansas on Barry's Rock Station, Rock 95. Coming up next, we'll check what's trending. I'll do the scroll in so you don't have to. Dr. Phil has changed his whole approach to entertainment, and it involves aliens. It's details after the lazies.

0: I'm doing the scrolling so you don't have to. Here's a look at what's trending. Who had Dr. Phil becoming a UFO enthusiast on their bingo card? He's done with his TV show. He's podcasting only. And it's not psychology. It's calling out the government for covering up the truth about UAPs. That's what every episode's about. And Dr. Phil's most recent episode had a whistleblower, David Grush, who has testified to Congress about his knowledge of reverse engineering program, recovery of UFOs, and actual biologics, meaning alien bodies being in possession of the government. And he went into great detail about the imagery that he's seen. He hasn't seen it with his own eyes, but he's seen the pictures and videos. And he claims, like many others, the government has HD 4K satellite images that would put this whole matter to bed if they would release it. Dr. Phil's made it his mission to make UFO disclosure happen. And there's a documentary coming to Netflix you might be interested in. If you participated in the mocking of Raygun, the Australian breakdancer. Remember when breakdancing was one and done at the Summer Olympics in 2024? And the Australian breakdancer did a bunch of weird stuff? They're making a documentary about how she actually managed to make it to the Olympics, because there's conspiracy theories surrounding it. Raygun's in the documentary. You know what? I might just have a little hazy supper and go watch this one myself. Let's check in with Julius Hearn for traffic.
1: Good evening. Still seeing a long line of gridlock originating from a three-vehicle crash on the northbound 400 at Lloydtown Aurora Road. Emergency crews are still on scene and have all lanes closed, as well as the northbound on-ramp, and those look to be some lengthy closures. And current delays stretch as far back as 17th Side Road, with many drivers being diverted off the highway. But once they eventually re-enter, it's a smooth evening commute northbound through Barrie. No issues to report. Same goes for the southbound 400 from Barrie back to the GTA. Past the split on Highway 11 and the 400 extension north of Barrie, no issues. However, there's still some on and off delays still present at Highway 12 South on Highway 11 in Orillia, with road work being done following an afternoon crash. 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
3: Boy, it has been a spectacular evening here at The Last Shot in Thornton. The place is bumping as we are celebrating another Thursday in Central Ontario with a Rock 95 patio prowl. It's been a great time here, and you still have time to swing on by and get that Landshark Lager and their special here, a taco bowl for just $15.95. You have until 7 o'clock to get on over here to enjoy that deal. 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And we've also got tons of swag here as well. We are at The Last Shot in Thornton for the Rock 95 patio prowl. I'm MJ for Rock 95.
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0: It's Rock Station, Rock 95, Nazareth, this flight tonight. Ho hey from the Lumineers. Before that, good evening. I'm McCulley, making way for Rachel to take over after 7. She's got your next chance to get in on the Rock, Paper, Scissors Invitational. Listen for that cue to call. Be caller 9. We want to pack the park tonight. Your Barry Baycats at Athletic Culture Stadium in Minnising have a free game tonight. You don't have to pay a cent to get in. Pack the park. Cheer on your Baycats. Have a great night of baseball. Mother Nature is playing ball, so to speak, very nicely. 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A few clouds overnight, a low of 14. Tomorrow, a great start to the weekend. Mix of sun and cloud, 25. And then Saturday, even better, sunny and 27. Sunday, we wrap up the weekend with rain and a high 21. It's 25 right now in Barrie. Let's get one last check of the roads with Julius.
1: Good evening. A crash at Lloydtown Aurora Road late this afternoon on the 400, still wreaking havoc on the evening commute. Crews are on scene for a crash involving 3 vehicles that has forced the closure of all the northbound lanes as well as the northbound on-ramp, and those delays could extend into the night. Vehicles are being directed to exit at that interchange, which has caused a significant backlog. But for those on the 400 in Simcoe County, not seeing any issues in either direction. That includes within Barrie, where delays have eased off. The 404 northbound has gotten better, just a small delay now at Bloomington. North of the split, no slowdowns on the 400 extension or on Highway 11, aside from some spotty congestion on 11 south at Highway 12 due to some road work. And in the Barrie area, no issues to report on city streets, and county roads are also worry-free heading out of the area. 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

It's Queen on Barry's Rock Station. It's Rock 95. Good evening, it's Rachel. And if you are the master of rock, paper, scissors, because you can do the Borg mind melt, and you

always win. Well, your chance to get into the Rock, Paper, Scissors Invitational. The throwdown is going to be coming up after 8 o'clock. I feel like a little bit closer to 8:30. That'll be your cue to call to join us and potentially win $2,500. That is only if you are the Rock, Paper, Scissors Master. So yeah, listen for your cue to call just about an hour and a half from now. Right now, though, Papa Roach, wake up calling. This is Rock 95.

0: Suffer on Rock 95. Hey, it's Rachel. You got Metallica, Nothing Else Matters around the corner off of the Black Album, which is getting ready to do a little bit of an anniversary, released in 1991, 35 years old. Now, here's the interesting thing about Nothing Else Matters on the Black Album. Even though it's one of the biggest songs from Metallica, it's a B-side coming in at number 8. And the thing is that James Hetfield wasn't a fan of it in the first place. Kind of nervous about it, saying it was not about wanting to write a love song. That's pretty easy. It's a huge sign of weakness. You're in Metallica. This is hardcore. What the F are you doing? But in 1991, they're at Madison Square Garden at the release party. They played Nothing Else Matters. And James Hetfield, he's relieved because, hey, apparently people were really into it and it was pretty amazing. And Nothing Else Matters is on the way.
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0: It may feel like summer is ending, but there's still tons of shows to come our way. Starting August 22nd, John Fogerty's at Casinorama. Gussapalooza's in Cookstown August 21st from the 23rd with the Feral Minx headlining. Of course, the homegrown Bow the Band's kicking it all off. August 26th, the Summer Concert Series is bringing you Exodus, the Bob Marley tribute to Horseshoe Valley off the Apres patio. August 29th, Blue Rodeo's at the RBC Amphitheater. Back to Horseshoe Valley for the Summer Concert Series on September 20th. It's the Practically Hip. And the Key to Bala has Sam Roberts closing out the season September 4th and 5th. To get tickets and details to all these shows, hit up rock95.com.
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0: Roberts Van, Brother Down. It's Rock 95. Hey, it's Rachel. They're actually the last performers of the summer when it comes to the Key to Ballast Summer 2026. They're going to be there September 4th and September 5th. That's right. Labor Day weekend is the... It's September 4th. That's right. We're deep into September when it comes to that. That weekend also is the top 500 countdown. And we need help compiling the list of the top 500 rock songs of all time because they're as voted by you. So go to rock95.com. Tell us what you think are the three greatest rock songs. Then join us on Labor Day weekend countdown. And if you get in our comments, Labor Day weekend, and I will ask you if you have voted and you say no, I'm going to take your opinion with a grain of salt.
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0: 95. Hey, it's Rachel. One more patio prowl left in the summer of 2026. You've made it to the last shot tonight and hung out with MJ. Thank you so very much. But next Thursday, catch us at Donnelly's downtown Barrie, where you can get a pound of wings and a land shark for $15.95. Tickets to see Burt Kreischer at Casinorama up for grabs as well. And don't forget, someone's going to win that end of summer patio prowl backyard bash brought to you by Landshark Lager and Foodworks by Cajo. So if you're not too busy next Thursday from 5 until 7, come hang out for a little bit. 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